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1: From our dating and relationship files, of course, one of the things people worry about most on a first date is what they're going to talk about. And according to Match.com, a date who talks too much about themselves or is negative, those are two of the biggest dating turnoffs. So here we go with the subjects relationship experts recommend. First, share a secret. A study in the Personality and Social Psychology Bulletin found that bringing up an embarrassing moment or coming clean about your fear of heights, for example, instantly prompts feelings of closeness because it makes you appear vulnerable and more approachable. Next, to double your chances of a second date, skip the chit-chat about your favorite movies and TV shows and talk about travel instead. Psychologist Dr. Richard Wiseman says, men and women have such different taste in movies that discussing them usually highlights their differences. But talking about great trips and potential bucket list vacations can help showcase what you have in common and make you seem attractive and adventurous.

0: 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Don't miss what's coming up next.
1: 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The Tire Lab is open 7 days a week until 9 p.m. so you don't have to rearrange your life for an oil change or new tires and general

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2: 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Okay, let's talk about our health, our career, and pretty much any important decision we're going to make this week. They're all related to the amount of sleep we got last night. First, experts say if you're sleep deprived, you're instantly more stressed. You know the feeling. In fact, a study from UC Berkeley found our anxiety level jumps 30% on average after just one night of no sleep. Researchers say this is because when your brain is desperate for rest, it perceives everything demanding your attention as a threat. Traffic, emails, meetings, even your boss, all of it, threat. Also, you'll be more likely to make bad decisions because according to the Academy of Management Journal, poor quality sleep has a significant negative impact on the brain's prefrontal cortex. That is the area involved with planning and decision-making. It also keeps us clear-headed and focused. So a lack of sleep, it means fuzzy thinking and a shorter attention span. That's why tired brains tend to look for distractions to help keep them awake. So instead of focusing on the task at hand, you'll likely spend most of your day scrolling through social media just to keep your eyes open. There's good news. Neuroscientist Dr. Gene Duffy says most people can absolutely offset the negative effects of an occasional night of poor sleep by just taking a 20-minute nap or going for a brisk walk. You'll get more blood pumping to the brain.
3: Intelligence for your life.
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0: probably find yourself at the gym more often than your friends who are more laid back. Now, this is the conclusion of a new study by the University of Pennsylvania. They found that people who were really nice and encouraging of others were less likely to work out than people who were more cutthroat and competitive. And that was even when people were doing non-competitive activities like yoga or Pilates. Exercisers who focused on being better than their fellow gym goers or who were trying to beat their own personal best, they went to 90% more classes. So the researchers concluded people with a competitive streak in their personality are indeed more likely to exercise.
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0: I hope your evening's going well, and thank you for spending part of it with me. I'm John Tesh on 105.1 The River.
1: Well, look at this. Here's a job that can never be replaced by AI. It's professional food taster. That's somebody who evaluates food for specific characteristics and safety. According to food scientist Dr. Joanna Gambetta, food tasters are an essential part of coming up with the more than 1,400 different flavors for our junk food. For example, when food makers want to create a new flavor of potato chip, they begin by hiring a panel of food tasters to create a map of that flavor's various tastes and smells. Food tasters are also needed to make sure any flavors created in a lab will appeal to actual human taste buds and especially nasal passages. So how does one become a professional food taster? According to Indeed.com, the hiring agency, you'll need both a superior sense of taste and the communication skills of a food critic who can describe any food in extreme detail. If that sounds like you, you should try applying for part-time taste test positions offered by food manufacturing companies everywhere. You can find those on Indeed.

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0: 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It's the John Tesh Radio Show on 105.1 The River. John Tesh with you. I hold in my hand a simple prescription to beat stress. Are you ready? Watch TV. What? Yes. But you have to choose shows that either make you laugh or inspire you. If you're not laughing or inspired, it won't work. Researchers at the Max Planck Institute for Brain Sciences found that watching TV triggers something known as an empathetic response. Basically, when you see somebody else laughing, you feel happy. When you see somebody else being inspired, you feel inspired too, no matter if you're watching real people on a reality show or fictional characters. The fact is, their positive emotions spark the release of serotonin, and of course is the happiness hormone that boosts your mood and lowers stress. But the opposite happens when you watch a drama, whether it's a crime thriller or the news. In that case, scientists say our empathetic response is to experience the same stress we're seeing on screen. So there you go. You basically have a prescription now to watch more TV. The trick, however, choose shows that either make you laugh or inspire you.
1: Intelligence for your life.
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0: Coming up, you want to be more creative and productive? Take a break. Taking breaks throughout the day actually helps people get more done. But according to a study at Columbia University, it needs to be a special kind of break. I'll have the details. Stand by.

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Nothing against our neighbors, but Lake America sounds like a theme park. We prefer the real thing. It's called Lake Ontario, and it always will be. 105.1 The River.

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1: It's a pretty simple piece of intel. You want to get more done? Just take more breaks. It works, according to recent Columbia University studies. But make sure those breaks are scheduled breaks, because when we know a break is coming, we feel more pressure to get things accomplished, so we buckle down and get focused, so we can move on to something new after that break. It all comes down to something called cognitive fixation. Cognitive fixation, because when we work for long periods without breaks, we tend to fixate on ideas that may not be working and repeatedly try to make them work. But when we know we have a mini deadline looming, we're more likely to come up with workable solutions. In the study, researchers gave participants tasks that involved problem solving and generating ideas. The result, those who had scheduled breaks were more focused and better at completing their tasks. They were also more innovative and imaginative. That's compared to those who were given breaks without warning and at random intervals. What's the best way to add scheduled breaks to your life? Here we go. Set a timer every 50 minutes and take a 10-minute break. Don't worry, even if you're on a roll when the alarm goes off, stopping won't ruin your streak of good ideas. In fact, it's going to help. Because experts say allowing your brain to rest lets those ideas percolate in your subconscious and gives you a chance to fine-tune your thoughts when you get back to work.
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0: 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All right, one short break, and then we're back with a whole lot of great music coming up next.
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9: Are you having trouble staying awake and focusing when you need to and struggling to fall asleep at night as well? You might want to switch up your light bulbs. Dr. Charles Seisler is chief of sleep and circadian disorders at Brigham and Women's Hospital. He's telling us certain light wavelengths interfere with our circadian rhythm. Of course, the internal clock that tells our bodies when to sleep, when to wake, when to eat. And that can trigger chronic sleep deprivation and raise our risk for heart disease and cancer. But other light wavelengths can help keep our sleep-wake cycle on track. So, when you want to stay awake and focused, Dr. Seisler recommends light bulbs that emit a lot of blue-white light, which interferes with production of the sleep hormone melatonin. So, for example, compact fluorescent bulbs or those LEDs, or bulbs marketed specifically for wakefulness, like Lighting Sciences Awake and Alert Bulbs. And for bedrooms, or when you're winding down to sleep, try light bulbs with wavelengths at the yellow end of the spectrum, a color similar to a warm campfire or a sunset, which encourages relaxation and triggers melatonin production. So you think incandescent bulbs, warm, compact fluorescent lights, or a so-called sleep baby bulb. Those are very popular. They work for adults too. Sleep baby bulb. There's also a line of smart light bulbs called Hue, H-U-E as in color. They can be connected to your wireless smart home system with pre-programmed settings for bedtime, like Savannah Sunset's warm reddish glow, and daytime alertness, like Arctic Aurora, which produces a cool turquoise blue light. If you want to go further, check out the website MeetHue, that's H-U-E.com, and lsgc.com. If you can't write those down right now, go to my Facebook page. We have them for you.
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We're so glad that fall's finally here. 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
2: All right, if you listen to this show often, then you're familiar with the intelligence that says you will get dressed 10 times faster when you plan your outfit the night before, right? Well, registered dietitian Carrie Glassman says we should be doing the same thing with our meals, because the hemming and the hawing while you're standing in front of the fridge waiting for something to look appetizing is what leads us to overeat and or eat unhealthy foods. She says that may be one of the biggest things to wreck a diet, because if nothing looks good in that moment, you're going to grab a bag of chips, order takeout, or go through the drive-thru. But according to Carnegie Mellon University, if you plan your meals at night for the next day when you're not hungry, you're going to think more rationally rather than being influenced by a craving. I love this. It works. I'm going to try it. Bottom line is easy on this, too. We need to try to plan our meals the night before.
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1: Once and for all, let's just embrace this. Your liver is your body's MVP. It filters out toxins. It helps you burn fat and balance your blood sugar. It also helps sweep waste out of your system and helps you absorb nutrients. So, how can you help your liver? Well, first, get 20 minutes of moderate exercise or activity every day. That could be a swim in the pool or biking or brisk walking or playing pickleball, stuff like that. According to the journal Sports Medicine, moderate exercise activates a pathway that speeds up the breakdown of fat in your liver. Also, you can season more meals with parsley and cilantro. Those herbs contain essential oils that your liver uses to break down toxins. Again, cilantro and parsley. In fact, a study found that people who sprinkled 5 tablespoons of parsley and cilantro on their meals every day, they had significantly lower toxin levels in their bloodstream within a week. Your liver

Hey, it's John Tesh. I hope you'll spend part of your evening with me for great information and Niagara's best music. End your day with some intelligence for your life on the John Tesh Radio Show, weeknights from 7 on 105.1 The River.

0: Hey, it's John Tesh. Did you know that you can also find out the title and artist of any song that's playing? Just say, Alexa, ask River Niagara for the name of this song. Boy, do I have some good news for you. John Tesh with you. Here's some intelligence for your body. A little chocolate a day can keep the neurologist away. So it's intel for your brain. Even better, right? This is according to a review of studies published in the journal Frontiers in Nutrition. It found that regularly snacking on cocoa-based treats can help protect the brain from cognitive decline. This is fantastic news. The benefits come from chocolate's antioxidants and iron, which increase blood flow to parts of the brain that are most affected by aging. If you start eating a little chocolate every day now, it's going to have a cumulative effect, improving vital thinking skills over time. It also has short-term advantages. Eating cocoa helped young, healthy adults perform better on tough cognitive tests almost immediately because it improves attention, working memory, and verbal skills. As we always say, dark chocolate has more antioxidants than milk chocolate, but milk chocolate does contain some.
1: Intelligence for your life. It's free, you know.
0: And coming up in a moment, your dog can't talk, but they can definitely read how you're feeling. Whether you're happy to see them or angry, they chewed your favorite shoes. Your dog knows. Your dog knows all. We'll share the latest research next.

0: This is John Tesh reminding you to set your dial to 105.1 The River. Sitting here in the studio with our family terrier, Leroy the dog. I got to be careful because he's listening. And if you've ever felt like your dog knows when you're happy or sad, experts say you're right, and there's brain scan evidence to prove this. A study published in the journal iScience used MRIs to scan the brains of dogs while they were shown images of human faces expressing different emotions: neutral, happy, angry, fearful, and sad. And the results were surprising. When dogs saw happy faces, two specific brain regions activated. One's involved in processing emotions and rewards and memory. The researchers say the ability to read human emotion has been honed over thousands of years that dogs have been living alongside man. So they've gotten really good at it. And their ability is unusual in the animal world. Even chimpanzees don't read human emotions as well as dogs do. But the researchers say we're not always as good at reading how our dogs are feeling. We have the same capacity to understand them. We just need to pay closer attention.
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12: Alrighty, we're digging into our sleep intelligence files, and I have two new sleep tips for when you're traveling, because it's notoriously hard to sleep when you're somewhere new, right? Sleep expert Dr. Michael Bruce, our buddy, says the stress of travel, cramped seats, and time zone changes wreak havoc on the amount of quality sleep we get away from home. So try these sleep hacks on your next trip. First, on the plane, if you can, get a window seat on the same side of the plane as the side of the bed you sleep on. Turns out leaning into the wall on that side is going to feel more natural. You'll be able to go to sleep. At your hotel, Dr. Bruce, our sleep expert, says it takes about 2 days to get used to the sounds, smells, and temperature of a new environment. He says sleeping on a different mattress than you're used to is like wearing new shoes for the first time. Your body has to get used to it. And this surprised me, but he says don't go for the room with the biggest mattress, because the bigger the bed, the more likely it is to sag and be soft. And adjust the room temperature to between 68 and 70 degrees. That's the temperature at which your body gets the most quality sleep, because it allows your core temperature to drop. Thank you, Dr. Bruce.
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0: 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We're going to take a quick break, then back to the music that moves you. 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
1: 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I'm John Tesh. 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We talk a lot in this program about essential oils. Here we go with the Essential Oils Power Trio. I want you to get these three. Get them on Amazon very easily, and your bases will be covered. Number one, use lemon essential oil whenever you want energy. Inhaling the scent of citrus has been proven to increase the brain chemical dopamine, instantly increasing alertness and lifting up your mood. Then, if you want to de-stress at the end of the day, get chamomile essential oil. When you breathe that in, it decreases blood pressure and anxiety. And then if you want to battle your food cravings, we've talked about this before, make sure you have some vanilla essential oil on hand. It cuts the urge to snack in half. Why? Because it increases serotonin to the brain, making you feel more satisfied and happy. And you don't have to eat the vanilla wafers.
7: Intelligence for your life with John Tesh.

to be liked. Dr. Gregerson says, from the beginning of time, sharing food has been about building trust. You're priming people to feel more securely attached to you. And throughout history, peace treaties have often been accompanied by offers of food and drink. And at work, food is used to diffuse tension or win people over. Sharing food also increases activity in the part of the brain responsible for selfless actions. So it makes us feel like we're all on the same team. It makes us want to be nicer to the people we share food with. And in a work situation, that makes people more cooperative and productive.

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1: All right, my friends, you have somebody you work with who's always bringing treats to the office, from donuts to homemade cookies, or maybe they have a bowl of candy on their desk. Why do they do it? Psychologist Sabrina Gregerson studies food and human relationships at the University of Kansas. She tells us it's simply a way to bond. The givers,

From Niagara to Fort Erie. I hope you'll find what you're looking for. Thorold, Welland, anywhere. Niagara's best music is right here, 105.1 The River.

0: You found a great way to spend your evening. 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So we got an email at john@tesh.com asking which plants are best at cleaning the air. Welcome to Intelligence for Your Life. My name is John Tesh, and there's a new research study that came from the journal Science of the Total Environment. They tested plants, and for cleaning the air, these three came out on top. Pencils ready? Lavender, marjoram, and ivy. Those plants absorb pollutants through tiny openings in their leaves. The experts say the size and shape of these plants' leaves make them most effective. Lavender, marjoram, and ivy.
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0: 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All right, here we go with a few awesome ways, research-backed ways, to boost your metabolism, and then you're going to burn more calories throughout the day, and then you're going to lose more weight. That's how that works. That's the formula. First, make sure you have breakfast. It raises your resting metabolic rate, which is the rate at which your body burns energy, rather, when you're simply sitting down and doing nothing. Eating breakfast raises your metabolic rate more so than if you ate those same foods at dinner time. Plus, a study from the University of Bath found that eating breakfast encourages the body to burn more calories for fuel throughout your daily activities. That's good. Here's another metabolism booster. Drink more water. I'm guilty of not doing this. According to the journal Frontiers in Nutrition, drinking more water helps your body break down fat more efficiently. That leads to greater weight loss. And then, here's a surprise, don't use sea salt. Go back to regular iodized table salt. Iodine is essential for helping your thyroid keep your metabolism functioning well. That's like a bonus tip right there. And make sure you have a phone curfew. Northwestern University found the blue light emitted by your phone increases insulin resistance. That makes it harder for your body to clear glucose from your bloodstream while you're sleeping. The result? You'll store more calories as fat. It acts like a hormonal signal to the body to gain weight.
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10: Can we once and for all get the latest science on the best sleep position? Well, it turns out there is no one-size-fits-all answer. However, most experts recommend if you can do it, sleep on your back. That's because that keeps your spine aligned, so you're less likely to wake up with back or neck pain. It also limits your risk for having stomach acid flow up into the esophagus. Back sleeping is also the best for beauty sleep because it allows fluid to drain from your face so you won't wake up all puffy. The problem is that if you are prone to snoring, back sleeping will likely make it much worse, so then try sleeping on your side. According to the National Sleep Foundation, side sleeping is similar to how we all developed in the womb, and it's ideal for snorers. Studies show the fetal position improves breathing and offers blood flow benefits that help protect our brain. So what about stomach sleeping? Well, generally speaking, the experts say it's the worst sleep position because it forces you to twist your head to one side, which compromises your spine. You also wake up with the pillow wrinkles on your forehead.
11: Intelligence for your life.
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I'm John Tesh, and we couldn't be happier about bringing you Intelligence for Your Life, weeknights beginning at 7. 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
1: So psychologists have for years studied the way the brain reacts when we take a shower. But the latest data has to do with when you should take a shower and what that does to your brain. So there are benefits to either taking a shower in the morning or the evening. First of all, morning showers are good for people who work in a creative field. Psychologist Shelley Carson from Harvard says it provides an incubation period, quote unquote. Our mind can work on a problem in the background while we're going through the motions of the shower. And when the mind is at rest when we're showering, our alpha waves are activated, which helps us find creative solutions or link two ideas together you may not have otherwise. Evening showers are beneficial for people who find it difficult to sleep at night. Sleep expert Dr. Christopher Winter says the rapid cooling we experience after a shower is a natural sleep inducer.

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1: From our Success 101 files, to get a job, experts say you should never have to hand over your credit card and bank account numbers. That's one of the top red flags the FBI wants you to know about for the growing number of hiring scams being reported these days. That refers to when criminals post fake job listings online. Then if you respond, someone posing as a hiring manager sets up a fake interview or sends you a so-called employment contract. And that's usually when the trouble begins, because they'll ask for sensitive information like your driver's license, credit card, and social security numbers, all under the pretense that they need the information to pay you. In reality, criminals will use your private details to steal your money or your identity, or both. According to digital privacy expert Paul Bischoff, don't miss this, the most obvious sign of a hiring scam is when companies request payroll details before they've even offered you a job. But another clue is when recruiters never offer to communicate in person, only via email, and their email address doesn't match the company they claim to work for. Also, as a rule, Bischoff says, if you have any doubts about a job posting, you got to check with the Better Business Bureau at BBB.org to make sure companies are legitimate.
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1: My name is John Tesh. You're plugged into Intelligence for Your Life. 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And have you heard about the hottest travel destination today? It's your own bedroom, I will explain. It turns out 43% of millennials are now admitting to using vacation days just to stay home and rest. I get this. 37% of all survey respondents say they've used paid vacation days not to travel, not to see family, but purely to catch up on sleep.
2: Intelligence for Your Life.
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1: Question for you. Are you starting to sound like ChatGPT? I caught myself with this recently, and you and I are not the only ones. Researchers from the Max Planck Institute for Human Development analyzed over 1 million pieces of content, and they found that since ChatGPT launched, people are increasingly starting to mimic the way ChatGPT talks, using more of its favorite words in real-life conversations. Words like delve and comprehend, realm, meticulous, and boast have seen a measurable spike in YouTube videos, podcasts, and everyday speech. Why? Well, according to Scientific American, we do tend to copy language from people we see as smart or authoritative. We also tend to pick up words and phrases used by the people we're around most. And the same is true when we interact with artificial intelligence on a regular basis. It's not the first time pop culture has changed how we speak. Think about how often we quote TV shows and movies, or repeat popular phrases from social media. But this is different. Researchers say it marks the first time machines are creating new language patterns, and we're the ones adopting them. Experts say if this trend continues, it could reshape not just how we speak, but how we think.
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0: Whatever your morning looks like, we're glad to be a part of it. I'm John Tesh, bringing you the tips to win your day and Niagara's best music. 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
1: Are we getting enough sleep? It's time for us to answer a few questions. Number one, do you need an alarm to wake up every morning? On your days off, do you sleep an hour or more longer than you do on a normal work day? Do you ever nod off or feel like your eyes are heavy at inappropriate times, like at the movies, the bus or train, at church? Do you fall asleep on the couch watching TV at night? If you answered yes to three of those questions, you're not getting enough sleep, according to neurologist Dr. Nancy Collip from the Emory University Sleep Center. Now, she says, if this is you, do this. Head to bed 5 minutes earlier each night than the night before. In a week's time, you'll be getting 30 minutes more sleep at night, and that should do the trick. If not, you may need to see a sleep specialist to rule out things like sleep apnea or talk to a psychologist about anxiety issues that may be keeping you awake.
2: Intelligence for your life.
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On a

0: Eyes on the road and mind on your goals. Thanks for letting us ride shotgun this morning with Niagara's best music and intelligence for your life. 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
1: Alrighty, from our intelligence for your pets files, dogs adore the humans in their lives. You. And they're happy to provide unconditional love and constant companionship, and they appreciate it when you show gratitude. But there are certain human behaviors that dogs don't like. Here we go. First is hugging. In the wild, when one dog places their paw on another's back, the canine version of a hug, it's a way of establishing dominance. Hugging can make your dog feel threatened or challenged. Dogs also hate being taken on walks where they don't have a chance to explore their surroundings so they can sniff every tree, fire hydrant, patch of grass, stranger in their path. It's like their sniffing is like reading a good book for them. The lack of first-hand knowledge stresses them out. So even if the weather is cold or rainy, give your dog the chance to sniff for a couple of minutes. You'll be happier and more relaxed when you get home. Another thing dogs apparently dislike is playing dress-up. Some dogs will tolerate getting stuffed into a sweater, but they don't really get that you think it's cute. And they know it's that they're being squeezed into something that smells weird, feels funny, and it makes it harder for them to move. It also obstructs their body language, like raising the hair on the back of their neck as a warning to other dogs. If you stuff your dog into a sweater, take a quick picture, watch them carefully. If they seem uncomfortable, please take it off.
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0: However you're spending these early hours, we appreciate you spending them with us. I'm John Tesh. 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
1: Boy, this is good news for me. The old adage is true now. With age comes wisdom. In fact, research in the journal Psychological Science is showing that adults in their 70s are much better at owning up to their mistakes and fixing them than people in their 20s and 30s. The researchers hooked up participants in both age groups to MRI machines. I love when they do this. They tested them on a series of facts and then went over any incorrect answers. And then study participants repeated the quiz. The result, the seniors ended up performing 57% better than the younger adults. And the electrical activity in their brains showed that older people paid more attention to their mistakes. They were better at mentally revising their wrong answers and storing the right ones. The researchers believe it's because experience and maturity makes older adults more patient and more interested in getting the facts right. Yay, us old people.
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4: They say the holy water's watered down, and this town's lost its faith. Our colors will fade eventually, so if our time is running out, day after day, we'll make the mundane a masterpiece. Oh my, my, oh my, my love, I take one look at you, you're taking me.

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1: John Tesh with you. Intelligence for your pets. You and your pets, actually, here and now. Your dog calms you down, right? Well, we now know you have the same effect on your pets. This is according to the University of Helsinki. They found that just 10 minutes of contact between pets and their humans helps reduce pain and anxiety levels in both humans and dogs. And simple activities like taking your dog for a walk or bringing them to the park brings on relaxation. The study found that the more dogs are engaged in activities, the less fearful they are. That's because their brains release endorphins that boost their mood and lower their stress levels.
2: Intelligence for your life.
1: And just ahead, I have the expert's take on first date conversations. It turns out that some of the most popular topics, like your favorite movies, will hurt your chances of a second date. I'll tell you what to talk about instead. Stand by.

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1: From our dating and relationship files, of course, one of the things people worry about most on a first date is what they're going to talk about. And according to Match.com, a date who talks too much about themselves or is negative, those are two of the biggest dating turnoffs. So here we go with the subjects relationship experts recommend. First, share a secret. A study in the Personality and Social Psychology Bulletin found that bringing up an embarrassing moment or coming clean about your fear of heights, for example, instantly prompts feelings of closeness because it makes you appear vulnerable and more approachable. Next, to double your chances of a second date, skip the chit-chat about your favorite movies and TV shows and talk about travel instead. Psychologist Dr. Richard Wiseman says, men and women have such different taste in movies that discussing them usually highlights their differences. But talking about great trips and potential bucket list vacations can help showcase what you have in common and make you seem attractive and adventurous.
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1: Okay, let's talk about our health, our career, and pretty much any important decision we're going to make this week. They're all related to the amount of sleep we got last night. First, experts say if you're sleep deprived, you're instantly more stressed. You know the feeling. In fact, a study from UC Berkeley found our anxiety level jumps 30% on average after just one night of no sleep. Researchers say this is because when your brain is desperate for rest, it perceives everything demanding your attention as a threat. Traffic, emails, meetings, even your boss, all of it. Threat. Also, you'll be more likely to make bad decisions. Because according to the Academy of Management Journal, poor quality sleep has a significant negative impact on the brain's prefrontal cortex. That is the area involved with planning and decision-making. It also keeps us clear-headed and focused. So a lack of sleep, it means fuzzy thinking and a shorter attention span. That's why tired brains tend to look for distractions to help keep them awake. So instead of focusing on the task at hand, you'll likely spend most of your day scrolling through social media just to keep your eyes open. There's good news. Neuroscientist Dr. Gene Duffy says most people can absolutely offset the negative effects of an occasional night of poor sleep by just taking a 20-minute nap or going for a brisk walk. You'll get more blood pumping to the brain.
2: Intelligence for your life.
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1: Those of us who have been accused of being helicopter parents, guilty, we hover to ensure that our kids are protected and have everything they need to succeed in life, right? But now we know, micromanaging a child who's already on the ball, motivated, actively focused on something, it can backfire and actually slow down their development. This comes from the Stanford Graduate School of Education. Lead researcher Jelena Obradovich says parents who are too hands-on can keep kids from learning to control their own behavior, their emotions, even their attention span. But when parents let kids take charge of an activity, like their science fair project, it lets kids practice self-regulation skills and build independence. For the study, elementary school kids sat with their parents doing various tasks. The result, when the kids were focused on a task and left to their own devices, they thrived, and they actually finished quickly. Bottom line, Dr. Obradovich says, it's absolutely okay for parents to help their kids, be supportive, or even suggest a few ideas. But once the child is fully engaged and immersed in what they're doing, she recommends backing off parents, grandparents, letting them do their thing. That can boost a child's confidence, boost their independence, and it will make them, ultimately, more successful for life.
2: Tell us what you think. Facebook.com/John Tesh.
1: If you want to dig deeper anytime, just go to Tesh.com, sign up for my free daily intelligence for your life email. 52,000 people already get it every morning, and I read every reply they send back. 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

You can't grow world-class ice wine on the shores of Lake America. Tastes like coal. It takes a true Lake Ontario breeze to make a vintage this good. Sip on that while you listen to Niagara's best music on 105.1 The River.

Welcome back to Intelligence for Your Life. John Tesh with you. And would you describe yourself as a competitive person? I would say I'm a competitive person. If so, you probably find yourself at the gym more often than your friends who are more laid back. Now, this is the conclusion of a new study by the University of Pennsylvania. They found that people who were really nice and encouraging of others were less likely to work out than people who were more cutthroat and competitive. And that was even when people were doing non-competitive activities like yoga or Pilates. Exercisers who focused on being better than their fellow gym-goers or who were trying to beat their own personal best, they went to 90% more classes. The researchers concluded people with a competitive streak in their personality are indeed more likely to exercise.

0: I'm John Tesh, and thank you for making me a part of your early routine. We have the music and the intelligence to start your day right on 105.1 The River. John Tesh with you. I hold in my hand a simple prescription to beat stress. Are you ready? Watch TV.
1: What?
0: Yes. But you have to choose shows that either make you laugh or inspire you. If you're not laughing or inspired, it won't work. Researchers at the Max Planck Institute for Brain Sciences found that watching TV triggers something known as an empathetic response. Basically, when you see somebody else laughing, you feel happy. When you see somebody else being inspired, you feel inspired too, no matter if you're watching real people on a reality show or fictional characters. The fact is, their positive emotions spark the release of serotonin, and of course is the happiness hormone that boosts your mood and lowers stress. But the opposite happens when you watch a drama, whether it's a crime thriller or the news. In that case, scientists say our empathetic response is to experience the same stress we're seeing on screen. So there you go. You basically have a prescription now to watch more TV. The trick, however, choose shows that either make you laugh or inspire you.
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0: Coming up, you want to be more creative and productive? Take a break. Taking breaks throughout the day actually helps people get more done. But according to a study at Columbia University, it needs to be a special kind of break. We'll have the details. Stand by.
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0: 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If you're just starting your day, remember, you've got this. 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
1: It's a pretty simple piece of intel. You want to get more done? Just take more breaks. It works, according to recent Columbia University studies. But make sure those breaks are scheduled breaks, because when we know a break is coming, we feel more pressure to get things accomplished, so we buckle down and get focused so we can move on to something new after that break. It all comes down to something called cognitive fixation. Cognitive fixation, because when we work for long periods without breaks, we tend to fixate on ideas that may not be working and repeatedly try to make them work. But when we know we have a mini deadline looming, we're more likely to come up with workable solutions. In the study, researchers gave participants tasks that involved problem solving and generating ideas. The result, those who had scheduled breaks were more focused and better at completing their tasks. They were also more innovative and imaginative. That's compared to those who were given breaks without warning and at random intervals. What's the best way to add scheduled breaks to your life? Here we go. Set a timer every 50 minutes and take a 10-minute break. Don't worry. Even if you're on a roll when the alarm goes off, stopping won't ruin your streak of good ideas. In fact, it's going to help. Because experts say allowing your brain to rest lets those ideas percolate in your subconscious and gives you a chance to fine-tune your thoughts when you get back to work.
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1: Are you having trouble staying awake and focusing when you need to, and struggling to fall asleep at night as well? You might want to switch up your light bulbs. Dr. Charles Seisler is chief of sleep and circadian disorders at Brigham and Women's Hospital. He's telling us certain light wavelengths interfere with our circadian rhythm. Of course, the internal clock that tells our bodies when to sleep, when to wake, when to eat. And that can trigger chronic sleep deprivation and raise our risk for heart disease and cancer. But other light wavelengths can help keep our sleep-wake cycle on track. So, when you want to stay awake and focused, Dr. Seisler recommends light bulbs that emit a lot of blue-white light, which interferes with production of the sleep hormone melatonin. So, for example, compact fluorescent bulbs, or those LEDs, or bulbs marketed specifically for wakefulness, like Lighting Sciences Awake and Alert Bulbs. And for bedrooms, or when you're winding down to sleep, try light bulbs with wavelengths at the yellow end of the spectrum, a color similar to a warm campfire or a sunset, which encourages relaxation and triggers melatonin production. So you think incandescent bulbs, warm, compact fluorescent lights, or a so-called sleep baby bulb. 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There's also a line of smart light bulbs called Hue, H-U-E as in color. They can be connected to your wireless smart home system with pre-programmed settings for bedtime, like Savannah Sunset's warm reddish glow, and daytime alertness, like Arctic Aurora, which produces a cool turquoise blue light. 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If you can't write those down right now, go to my Facebook page. 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
1: All righty, get ready for the Botox report. While you're getting Botox for your wrinkles, now you may want to get a few jabs in your knees too. A study in the American Journal of Sports Medicine looked at people who had a type of knee joint pain common in active people. The researchers found that when Botox was injected into a muscle that runs along the side of the hip down to the knee, 69% of patients felt better. This works by basically turning off one muscle to make another stronger, one in the glutes. And when the hip muscles come back online, both muscles were similar in strength rather than one being weak. The pain is common for runners and cyclists who overuse the muscle that runs from the hip down to the knee and underuse their glutes. If you don't want to resort to Botox, physical therapist David Reavy recommends working on exercise that builds your butt strength so you're not overly relying on your hip muscles.
2: Intelligence for your life.
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0: eyes on the road and mind on your goals. Thanks for letting us ride shotgun this morning with Niagara's best music and intelligence for your life. I'm John Tesh on 105.1 The River. Boy, do I have some good news for you. John Tesh with you. Here's some intelligence for your body. A little chocolate a day can keep the neurologist away. So it's intel for your brain. Even better, right? This is according to a review of studies published in the journal Frontiers in Nutrition. It found that regularly snacking on cocoa-based treats can help protect the brain from cognitive decline. This is fantastic news. The benefits come from chocolate's antioxidants and iron, which increase blood flow to parts of the brain that are most affected by aging. If you start eating a little chocolate every day now, it's going to have a cumulative effect, improving vital thinking skills over time. It also has short-term advantages. Eating cocoa helped young, healthy adults perform better on tough cognitive tests almost immediately because it improves attention, working memory, and verbal skills. As we always say, dark chocolate has more antioxidants than milk chocolate, but milk chocolate does contain some.
1: Intelligence for your life. It's free, you know.
0: And coming up in a moment, your dog can't talk, but they can definitely read how you're feeling. Whether you're happy to see them or angry, they chewed your favorite shoes. Your dog knows. Dog knows all. We'll share the latest research next.

0: However you're spending these early hours, we appreciate you spending them with us. I'm John Tesh. 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
1: Sitting here in the studio with our family terrier, Leroy the dog. I got to be careful because he's listening. And if you've ever felt like your dog knows when you're happy or sad, experts say you're right, and there's brain scan evidence to prove this. A study published in the journal iScience used MRIs to scan the brains of dogs while they were shown images of human faces expressing different emotions: neutral, happy, angry, fearful, and sad. And the results were surprising. When dogs saw happy faces, two specific brain regions activated. One's involved in processing emotions and rewards and memory. The researchers say the ability to read human emotion has been honed over thousands of years that dogs have been living alongside man. So they've gotten really good at it. And their ability is unusual in the animal world. Even chimpanzees don't read human emotions as well as dogs do. But the researchers say we're not always as good at reading how our dogs are feeling. We have the same capacity to understand them. We just need to pay closer attention.
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1: 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Tesh.com.
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0: talk sleep again here on the Intelligence for Your Life program. How did you sleep last night? If you got 5 hours or less, get ready to see the doctor more often, because being a short sleeper, it makes us a lot more likely to get sick. This is a new study from UC San Francisco that found that people who sleep 5 hours or less are 17% more likely to catch a cold and 15% more likely to get an infection like the flu, pneumonia, even ear infections. That's because quality sleep is vital to keeping our immune system strong and efficient, and we need to be getting 7 or more hours of sleep a night. The researchers say our doctors need to take sleep assessments during primary care visits from now on, just like they measure our blood pressure and weight, because sleep, it is certainly just as important when it comes to our overall health.
1: Intelligence for your life.
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1: Right, here we go with some crucial relationship intel. Stay with me here. A list of things you should never say when you're fighting. They come from relationship experts Elena Furman. First, I give up. When an argument's not going your way, you may be tempted to throw in the towel, but a defeatist attitude won't help you resolve the issue, says our expert. Even worse, you're saying your partner's feelings don't really matter or that you're checked out of the relationship. It's better to say, you know, I need to take a break, and then come back with a clear head. And then know this, disagreeing doesn't end relationships, but name-calling does. Finding ways to disagree without belittling each other or showing contempt is a crucial way to a happy relationship. Name-calling is disrespectful, plain and simple. It will end your relationship.
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0: Hey, it's super early, and we appreciate you listening to 105.1 The River. Time for some pet intelligence. I know we do a lot of pieces on dogs, but cat owners, this time it's for you. Have you ever found your cat hanging out or sleeping in your sink? This used to happen in my apartment back in New York. We found out why cats love to do this. Veterinarian Dr. Rebecca Greenstein says cats are attracted to sinks because they make them feel nestled and safe. It's a form of denning, D-E-N-N-I-N-G, get it? Resembles how they sleep as part of a litter with pressure against their bodies. Sinks are also typically in a quiet part of the home, giving cats a break from noise and some solitude. Also, because sinks are raised, cats may feel a sense of dominance and security from being able to survey their surroundings from a higher vantage point. That's why you're likely to find a cat in your sink.
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0: Niagara's best music for your overnights. I'm John Tesh, and this is 105.1 The River. Thanks for joining me today for Intelligence for Your Life. We promise not to let you down, to move you to the place you need to be right now in your life. New York Times did a study on Gen Z. I'm going to tell you about it. They did a study on Gen Z and their drinking habits and found an interesting anomaly. Turns out most Gen Zers don't like to keep bar tabs open with their credit card. Generation Z is comprised of adults age 28 and younger, as you probably know, and they tend to close out their tab after each drink, no matter how many rounds they order or how long they stay. So why would they be against keeping a bar tab? Well, one reason is because they drink less, and that's a fact. A Gallup poll found that only 62% of adult Generation Zers drink alcohol. They're also more accustomed to tap-and-go digital payments, so they don't like having a bartender holding on to their credit card. Plus, Gen Z is more cautious about their spending, and people who keep a tab open, they end up spending 35% more. Businesses don't like this, though. According to Adweek, bars are charged 34 cents for every credit card transaction. So if they have to charge a card after every drink, those fees, they add up. That's why bars prefer customers age 55 and older. The same Gallup poll found drinking among people 55 plus has actually increased a full 10%, while drinking among younger generations has decreased.
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0: Up next, if you feel like your hair is graying before it's time, scientists now believe that process can actually be reversed and your hair can return to its natural color. I'll have the latest from a brand new study.

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0: I'm John Tesh, and thank you for making me a part of your early routine. 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
1: Alrighty, if you feel like your hair is graying before it's time, that process can actually be reversed and your hair can return to its natural color. This is according to a new study conducted by Columbia University based on hair samples collected from healthy people ages 9 to 65, all of whom had at least some gray hair. And what researchers found is that in a whopping 71% of the hairs they analyzed, there were signs of both graying and repigmenting, meaning the hairs cycled from being dark to gray to dark again at various points along each shaft. Why would graying hair suddenly switch back to its natural color? Well, hair needs to reach a cellular threshold before it turns gray, and a stressful event will hasten that graying threshold. And when the stress ends, the hair will revert back to its natural pigment many times. And when researchers compared the sample hairs to journals the participants kept, a clear pattern jumped out. The gray patches usually corresponded with periods of, quote, extreme stress for people, while the repigmenting corresponded with more relaxed times. So if you're noticing more gray hairs than usual, it could be because you've been more stressed out lately. You can reverse the process by simply reducing your stress. In fact, the lead author of the study said, don't miss this, she was stunned to see how strong of an impact even just a vacation had on reversing gray hairs.
2: Intelligence for your life.

0: I'm John Teschen. If you're just starting your day, remember, you've got this. I'll be here with all the tips you need on 105.1 The River.
1: Time for some sleep intelligence. And do you ever fall asleep with the lights on? Boy, I do. It happens all the time. Well, if you want to stay healthy, experts say it's time to turn the lights off. This is the gist of new research from Leiden University Medical Center in the Netherlands, which found that excess exposure to artificial light can make us age much more quickly. In this study, one group of mice were exposed to artificial light 24 hours a day. A second group of mice experienced normal daylight and darkness at night. The result, the mice with regular daylight and darkness exposure had body clocks that remained in sync with the normal cycle. But the mice that lived on 24-hour light, their body clock was completely out of whack. And it started a process called desynchronization, which is something that happens normally as we age. But when desynchronization occurs at a younger age, it can have a huge impact. For example, at the end of the study, the mice that slept with the lights on showed signs of premature aging, including weaker muscles, reduced bone density. Basically, constant light made them old before their time. And of course, the study was on mice, but when it comes to DNA, there's not that much difference between mice and us. So the takeaway is very clear. Keep your bedroom as dark as possible for sleep, and if you can't get blackout curtains, do what I do. You use an eye mask.
2: Intelligence for your life.
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0: I hope your morning is off to an intelligent start. I'm John Tesh, keeping you informed and inspired on 105.1 The River. If you are a regular listener, you've heard me say before that cleaning and tidying up is a great way to improve your mood. It makes us feel more productive and in control. But the question is there a correct order in which to clean your house? The experts say yes. First, you should declutter or put stuff away. Then you'll have more space to move around. Then the experts say go high to low. So start with high shelves or the ceiling fan because all the dust and dirt will fall down. As far as which room to start in the kitchen. It's the highest touch room in the house, so it has the most germs. And then move on to the bathroom, another high touch area, a hotbed for germs. And finally, do your floors. Any dust and dirt will have fallen on your floors and you've been walking on them, so do them last. It makes sense. Amen?
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2: Let's talk weight loss strategy, shall we? 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

0: Whatever your morning looks like, we're glad to be a part of it. I'm John Tesh, bringing you the tips to win your day and Niagara's best music. 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
1: All right, here's a news flash for you folks out there. It's official. We become morning people around middle age.
2: Oh, yeah.
1: Give most of us start turning from night owls into morning people. Starting in our 30s, a sleep study by Johns Hopkins found that the body in middle age does not need the same amount of sleep as it does in our youth. And by middle age, we tend to go to sleep earlier, wake up more during the night, and we get up earlier, but we feel more rested and refreshed.
2: I have found that by just listening to the stuff that we talk about, this idea of getting up at the exact same time every day, you know, I get up between 5:30 and 6 every day, even on the weekends. That, as I get older, that has done so much for me and the stabilization of my mood. I get tired earlier, right? I'm tired at 10 p.m. I am done because my body has gotten used to it, waking up in the morning, so it gets tired at the right time. I don't know if it's age or if it's maturity. Obviously, we don't need as much sleep as we get older. We've talked about that before. But there's this maturity thing where it's like, I got no reason to stay up past 10. Maybe I have a work project. I got to stay up late every once in a while and finish. But I'm not staying up to go clubbing. What are we talking about here? 10 o'clock, I want to be in bed. I feel like it's as much maturity that makes us better about waking up in the morning as it

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0: Eyes on the road and mind on your goals. Thanks for letting us ride shotgun this morning with Niagara's best music and intelligence for your life. I'm John Tesh on 105.1 The River.
1: Gib, I want to get your take on this. Maybe you're doing it because of the three kids. And they're in different schools now. But I want to start scheduling my meals. Now, nutritionist Lauren O'Connor emphasizes the importance of scheduled meals to maintain stable blood sugar levels, which prevents ravenous hunger at night. So she says a balanced snack, like an apple with peanut butter, my favorite, between meals will curb your hunger.
2: Yeah, look, if you want to do the most for your health, you're going to wake up at the same time every day,
1: right,
2: and you're going to eat your meals at the same time every day, and you're going to limit what you eat for each meal to a small number of things. Right, it can be different things. You can have oatmeal for breakfast or eggs or whatever, and then for lunch it can be a sandwich or salmon or whatever, and dinner can be a protein and vegetables. But you're going to do it at the same time every single day. When you start to do that, your body locks into circadian rhythms that help you stave off the snacks that happen between meals. It helps you wake up at the same time every day. It makes you more comfortable waking up at the same time every day. And as you adapt, you need things like this snack where you're going to have just a little bit of, you're going to have a little bit of apple, a little bit of fruit, and you're going to have, I use almond butter. And that keeps me going as I get through trying to be at the same time, exact same time every single day.
1: Yeah, I have a lot of bodybuilder friends who will fix their meals for the entire week.
2: Oh, yeah. Meal planning. Yep. There's a reason why it works. There's a reason why they have six packs.

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0: However you're spending these early hours, we appreciate you spending them with us. I'm John Tesh. Let's move your life forward with Niagara's best music on 105.1 The River.
1: Yeah, let's talk about a simple weight loss hack. No pharmacy involved. Have dinner ready. Planning is key. Preparing your dinner in the morning.
2: Oh, yeah.
1: I love the slow cooker. Using a slow cooker will prevent the temptation to go for fast food or processed snacks in the evening. And the smell of the slow cooker, it reminds you of what's coming later in the day.
2: It builds anticipation. It's amazing.
1: So if you start your evening with healthy food choices, it'll set the tone for the rest of the night and the next day. But yeah, I mean, you could throw anything in the slow cooker.
2: Oh, yeah, anything. You could put shoes. No, anything edible, you put in the slow cooker, and it smells so good throughout the day. There are spice bombs you can get at the grocery store. So you don't even have to be, the cook. You just put the little bomb in there, little pellet, and it'll mix with the meat, and you'll have a perfect dinner. The other thing is the amount of pressure. You don't realize how much pressure you're taking off yourself. For me, like, I'm running kids to practice. I've got my own life, all of this stuff. That process is so nerve-wracking in the evenings to just sit there and know that most of the dinner is handled. All I got to do is make a little bit of rice or something. It takes the pressure off of everybody in the household. Everybody's feeling better. We can have dinner before or after practice. Doesn't matter. I love this hack.
1: You know, there's always those videos, those pictures of the little birds, little baby birds sitting in the nest, and they've all got their mouths open. That's your house.
2: Oh, yeah. And they come into the kitchen, they open their mouths, and they just want me to vomit stuff into them. And I'm like, stop going to the snack room.

0: 1051 The River, Red Hot Chili Peppers there, 532. Good morning. I'm Mike Allen. I don't know who you are, but thank you for listening. And if you want to say hi, text line, always a good spot, 905-374-1051. If you download the River app, there's a chat button feature on the top right there. You can send me an audio message. Maybe you got something going on this weekend. You know, big party. Who knows? Could play it on the radio. Could play it on the radio. That's what we can do for you. And 14 right now. Nice, mild, much better than the other day. Well, yesterday when we had the frost warning. 30% chance of showers starting around 9 a.m. at a high of 21. Yeah, average high this time of year, 16. Long weekend coming up. Keeping an eye on the gas prices. Haven't really moved too much. I see a $1.85, $1.80. What are the chances we hit a $1.90 before a long weekend? Probably a better chance than the gas prices coming down. Better chance than them coming down for sure. Rocco, you got anything loaded up there? Hit it.
1: Hello, my beasts.
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0: 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Good morning to you. 1051 The River, where Niagara's best music.

There's Kings of Leon, you somebody, 545, 14 degrees, 21, slight chance of showers throughout the day, just about 30%. Here's the thing, I just got an email. Hey Mike, any chance you could give away Simple Plan tickets for the next couple of days? They are going to be playing Scotiabank in Toronto, February 5th. Wow, Scotiabank. And Bowling for Soup, also on the bill. Don't they have that song, 1985, isn't that it? Yes. So here's the deal. Simple Plan, Bowling for Soup, Scotiabank, February 5th. Tickets on sale Friday at 10 a.m. Or you can win tickets coming up this morning at 8:20. 8:20, that's what we're going to do. Had to rejuggle the show, but I think we can do it.

Did you win the big money last night, Lotto Max? Oh, yes. Nobody won. Nobody. So it's up to $80 million on Friday, 649, $18 million tonight, Gold Ball Jackpot, $100 in Lotto 649 tickets, 720 this morning.

0: traffic.
1: Good morning and happy Wednesday. As you're just heading out the door, it's a pretty smooth run in terms of collisions and closures this morning. Not spotting anything on the go along our major routes. The QEW's in great shape in either direction through the region. If you're on the Burlington Skyway, so far so good as well. Not spotting any major slowdowns, just some very light volume filling in Toronto bound on the downside. If you're out on the 406, it's clear top to bottom. Same with 58 and at the border. So far so good. Just spotting about a 12-minute slowdown on the Rainbow Bridge if you are heading into the U.S. Mariner's Cove offers Miracraft boats, leaders in design, innovation, and value. 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With the latest traffic, I'm Samantha Diaz.
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2: Good morning, I'm Wendy Gray. The union representing steelworkers at the Hamilton Steel Plant is praising the federal government's response to possible layoffs by Stelco. Industry Minister Melanie Joly on Monday penned a letter to Stelco President Paul Simon expressing her extreme disappointment over the company's plan to lay off up to 500 workers. She has asked for a response within 5 business days and threatens legal action. Stellantis Auto workers in Canada are set to take a strike vote later this month. It comes as a union and Stellantis are at an impasse over key issues, including the future of the Brampton assembly plant the company wants to sell. Unifor inked a deal with Ford in July and secured a deal in August with General Motors. St. Catharines City Council is supporting a request by Parry Sound that the provincial government give more clarity on the use of e-scooters. Right now, it's illegal to ride an e-scooter on public property in many areas of Niagara. The provincial government has a pilot program until 2029, enabling municipalities to decide if they're allowed or not. A former Waynefleet mayor wants to be Welland's mayor because of development changes and the issue of homelessness. April Jeff says property taxes are also on the minds of many residents. She says the new region will need to push the provincial government on homelessness. Taking a quick look at sports in the NHL, Toronto edged Nashville 5-4 in overtime and Buffalo edged Carolina 3-2 in OT. A mix of sun and cloud today, a slight chance of showers this morning and late this afternoon, windy, the high 20. For more details on these and other local stories, check out 105theriver.ca.
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1051, the River Niagara's best music. It is Wednesday morning already, October 7th. Simon Cowell, 67. His gift is just making people feel terrible about themselves. That's his gift. It was on this day in 1983, the first Cabbage Patch Kids go on sale. Do we have audio from the store? That is what it sounded like. All the parents, there was riots. You know, if you remember that, shopping malls everywhere just going bananas. Even like Hi-Fi City, I remember in Oshawa. Hey, we got a Cabbage Patch Kid. Let's sell it. And everybody went crazy. Yeah, what are they worth? They got to be signed by Xavier Roberts, the original creator. Could be worth a couple of grand. Otherwise, maybe 10 bucks. Got to have those papers that came with it. And you're thinking, well, when we were out buying those Cabbage Patch dolls, what was the number one song on the radio? Oh, you know it.

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0: traffic.
1: Good morning. We did have some construction along the QEW. If you were Niagara bound, just approaching the Ontario Street area, it looks like that's cleared out of the way. Not spotting any major slowdowns to pass along to you as a result. And it looks like that construction again has cleared. The 406 looking good into and out of St. Catharines and right over to Welland. 58 trouble-free into and out of the Thorold area. And the Burlington Skyway just seeing some light volume to Toronto-bound on the downside. At the border into and out of the U.S., spotting about a 10-minute slowdown across the board. And through the Welland Canal, we currently have all of our bridges available except Glendale in St. Catharines. That's raising soon. 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With the latest traffic, I'm Samantha Diaz.

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1: What in the wide, wide world of sports is going on here?
0: What is going on? Big comeback for the Leafs last night, down 3-0. They stormed back, beat Nashville 5-4 in overtime. Yeah, Austin Matthews scoring the overtime winner. Just 14 seconds left. Rookie Gavin McKenna getting his first NHL goal. Leafs are 2-2. Head to Vegas on Thursday. Sabres, they were down 2-0. Fought back to beat Minnesota 3-2 in overtime. Buffalo going to be home to Dallas tomorrow. In baseball, Chicago White Sox, Los Angeles Dodgers, Tampa Bay Rays, and Milwaukee Brewers get all punch their tickets to the Final Four with wins tonight. White Sox host the Cleveland Guardians. Dodgers visit Atlanta. Rays are in New York. And the Padres host the Brewers.
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0: Taylor Swift, 627. Coming up on What's Trending, Canada's Wonderland, Halloween Haunt, thinking about going. Reviews, not great. We will review the reviews. That made no sense at all. I need a writer. 105.1, The River.
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1: Good morning. It remains to be a collision and closure-free drive as you're making your way out along the QEW, both Toronto-bound and Fort Erie-bound. No longer seeing any construction slowdowns through Grimsby, so that's great news. The Burlington Skyway Toronto-bound just busy on the downside. 406 top to bottom is clear and in-town routes looking good. Through our Welland Canal, all of our bridges are available except Glendale Avenue. That bridge is currently raised. 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With the latest traffic, I'm Samantha Diaz.
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2: Good morning, I'm Wendy Gray. The union representing steelworkers at the Hamilton Steel Plant is praising the federal government's response to possible layoffs by Stelco. Ron Wells from the United Steelworkers says Ottawa has acted very swiftly. Neither Stelco nor its parent company have commented about a pointed letter from Industry Minister Melanie Joly. Her letter presses Stelco and its American owner to present its job-saving plan within 5 days. The City of St. Catharines is asking the provincial government for better guidelines on riding e-scooters after being asked to join with the Town of Parry Sound on the issue. Ontario is running a pilot program until 2029. Giving municipalities the option of making them illegal. The NRPS has outlawed their use in public spaces. Doing a complete review of Welland's budget and working to solve homelessness are two things April Jeffs would begin immediately if she becomes mayor. The Welland resident says she would form a task force of police and community groups. A $99,000 grant from the Ontario Trillium Foundation has been awarded to the Alzheimer's Society Niagara Region. The money will support families as a loved one living with dementia is moved into long-term care. Taking a quick look at sports in the NHL, Toronto edged Nashville 5-4 in overtime and Buffalo edged Carolina 3-2 in OT. A mix of sun and cloud with a slight chance of showers this morning and late this afternoon, windy, the high 20. For more details on these and other local stories, check out 105theriver.ca.
0: From Niagara to Fort Erie. 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

0: There's Jade LeMack running home. Whenever I hear her name, it reminds me of that scene in Pulp Fiction with John Travolta and Samuel Jackson talking about what they call a Big Mac in France. Do you remember that? It's John Travolta says, hey, you know what they call a Big Mac? You think it would be Le Big Mac, but no, it's a Royale with cheese. It's, you know, they have the metric system. And I just, you know, Jade LeMack. Anyway, that's where my mind goes.
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2: Remember, nobody likes a snitch.
0: Canada's Wonderland Halloween Haunt getting some pretty rough reviews. People are complaining about the crowds, long waits, extra money you have to spend for some of the haunted mazes. One person said, I paid almost $100 to get in and spent most of the night standing in line at a theme park. Go figure. The series premiere of Carrie is now on Amazon. Do we have a clip there, Rocco? One second, please. Let's see if we can find that. There we go.
3: Please say hello to Carrie White. Make her feel welcome.
4: Hi, I'm Sue, by the way.
5: Hi.
4: That's a really nice dress.
5: Thanks. I made it.
3: Sure did, didn't you?
5: I used to dream about this, having friends.
6: 911, what's your emergency?
7: They're dead.
8: You said someone's dead?
5: Get her out!
9: Stop crying!
5: Carrie out!
10: You're not helping me. You need to shut up and listen to your mother!
0: Oh, man, that looks really good. So Carrie's now on Amazon, the classic Stephen King novel, getting the 8-episode TV treatment. Matthew Lillard is the school principal. He's the guy who played Shaggy in Scooby-Doo. And playing tonight, TD Coliseum in Hamilton. Yeah! Love to see that song live. Too bad it's a school night. Smashing Pumpkins, of course, that's who's playing tonight.
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0: traffic.
1: Good morning. It's a collision and closure-free drive and not spotting anything major on the go this morning along the QEW, both Toronto bound and Fort Erie bound. If you're on the Burlington Skyway, Toronto bound, just expect some light slowdowns, especially on the downside. 406 looking good into and out of St. Catharines. And if you're out on 58 through Thorold, that's also a trouble-free commute this morning. And a look at our traffic hams in town routes, all checking in without any current problems. 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With the latest traffic, I'm Samantha Diaz.
0: You might recognize him from his many appearances on Cops, always wearing that funny jewelry around his wrists. Mike Allen, 5:30 tonight on 105.1 The River.

0: 1051 The River, 652. I'm Mike Allen, and yesterday I was driving around, saw some kids going to school, and looked like they were dressed a little better than normal. And I went, oh, maybe it's picture day. Have you had that yet? School picture day? That's always fun, isn't it? Like every year my mother would try and clean me up, and still, I would look like I just got arrested. But school pictures, what do they cost? 30, 40, 50 bucks? And if you got more than one kid in class, gets a little pricey. So parents, did you see what they're doing now? Using AI. Instead of paying for the traditional school photo package, some parents are taking a picture of their kid with their phone up against just a blank white wall, put the picture in ChatGPT, and then you ask ChatGPT, make this look like a school photo. And I went, I can't tell. It looks exactly the same. Some of them are actually pretty good. But you miss that whole thing of dressing up for school. And, hey, you can't do that with the class picture. You can't. Unless, can you just randomly Photoshop yourself in there? Coming up at 720, $100 in Lotto 649 tickets. Giving that away.
1: 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Mike Allen, 532.

0: traffic.
1: Good morning. It's a collision and closure-free drive and not spotting anything major on the go this morning along the QEW, both Toronto-bound and Fort Erie-bound. If you're on the Burlington Skyway Toronto-bound, just expect some light slowdowns, especially on the downside. 406 looking good into and out of St. Catharines. And if you're out on 58 through Thorold, that's also a trouble-free commute this morning. And a look at our traffic cams in town routes, all checking in without any current problems. Fiji Airways flight deals fly from Toronto to Fiji via Vancouver from $1,739 return. FijiAirways.com conditions apply. With the latest traffic, I'm Samantha Diaz.
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2: Good morning, I'm Wendy Gray. The union representing steelworkers at the Hamilton Steel Plant is praising the federal government's response to possible layoffs by Stelco. Industry Minister Melanie Joly on Monday penned a letter to Stelco President Paul Simon expressing her extreme disappointment over the company's plan to lay off up to 500 workers. She has asked for a response within 5 business days and threatened legal action. Stellantis auto workers in Canada are set to take a strike vote later this month. It comes as a union and Stellantis are at an impasse over key issues, including the future of the Brampton assembly plant the company wants to sell. Unifor inked a deal with Ford in July and secured a deal in August with General Motors. St. Catharines City Council is supporting a request by Parry Sound that the provincial government give more clarity on the use of e-scooters. Right now, it's illegal to ride an e-scooter on public property in many areas of Niagara. The provincial government has a pilot program until 2029, enabling municipalities to decide if they're allowed or not. A former Waynefleet mayor wants to be Welland's mayor because of development changes and the issue of homelessness. April Jeff says property taxes are also on the minds of many residents. She says the new region will need to push the provincial government on homelessness. Taking a quick look at sports in the NHL, Toronto edged Nashville 5-4 in overtime and Buffalo edged Carolina 3-2 in OT. A mix of sun and cloud today, a slight chance of showers this morning and late this afternoon, windy, the high 20. For more details on these and other local stories, check out 105theriver.ca.
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1: 105.1 The River, Niagara's best music, Olivia Rodrigo. Great song. 710, we as Canadians, cutting back on Christmas this year. Are you saying that? Did you say that last year? Probably did, right? And then it was like, oh, don't look in the mailbox. I think the Visa bill came. New survey says we're planning to spend about $1,487. About, I guess, $1,500 is what everybody's saying. Down 11% from last year. But that, you know, like gifts, food, parties, travel, it's all included there. You know, you spend $200 at Costco and somehow you come home with just three things and a rotisserie chicken. It's just everything is so expensive. You got to make some cuts somewhere. But 54% of us, more than half, say we'd pay more for a Canadian-made product. All right, I can see that in these troubled times. Here's the problem I have at Christmas, and maybe you have the same relatives that I have that say this. Hey, don't get us anything. We don't need to do the gift exchange. We don't need anything. Please, don't get us anything this year. And you say, fine, please, yes. We don't need anything either. And then your mother turns around and buys you a nice gift for Christmas. And you go, you said you weren't, but, well, you're my son. I had to get you a little something. But. And I fall for it every year.
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0: traffic.
1: Good morning. It's a collision-free drive, but that's not stopping slowdowns. We are seeing some delays out on the QEW Toronto-bound just approaching the Burlington Skyway. The Skyway is also quite heavy Toronto-bound on the downside. 406 into Nattison, Catherine still looking good. Same with 58. In-town routes are starting to build through, of course, the morning rush, but no current collisions are being reported. And through the Welland Canal, we currently have Lakeshore Road and St. Catharines unavailable and Clarence Street as well. Those bridges are both currently raised. 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With the latest traffic, I'm Samantha Diaz.
0: He's been doing this for decades, and he's almost figured it out. Eventually, he'll figure it out. Mike Allen, 5:30 to 9 on 105.1 The River.

Yeah, Bruno Mars, Uptown Funk. Careful how you say it. Careful. Yeah, heard a couple of guys at karaoke one night after a few beers. It's like, what did they just say? 719 coming up, $100 in Lotto 649 tickets could be yours on the river. If you need-

0: There's Devin Cole. I got you. 722-1051. The River. Lotto 649. $18 million gold ball jackpot tonight. $100 in Lotto 649 tickets. That'd be nice to win as long as you haven't won in 31 days and can answer a skill testing question. Lines are blocked off to keep it fair. Keep it fair. Because people listening online, I know there's like a slight delay, and I get the calls. Ah, it's not fair. Well, that's why we do caller 10. We take our time, and I block the phone lines off and give you a chance. So you got to answer this skill testing question. Of course, very, very difficult. Simon Cowell is 67 today. Simon Cowell, that guy. And you know he was a judge alongside Paula Abdul and Randy Jackson for the first 9 seasons of what TV show? Remember Ryan Seacrest was the host there? All right. I've said too much already. You think you know? Hang on. Let me release the phones there. Caller 10. Caller 10. And if you get it right, you win. 905-374-1051.
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0: get.
1: Hey, the river.
2: Hey, how are you?
1: I'm good. Who's this?
2: It's Linda.
1: Linda, where would you be calling from this morning?
2: I'm calling from Niagara Falls.
1: Linda, want to say hi to friends, kids, people at work, people at home?
2: Nah, nobody this morning.
1: Nobody this morning. You're going to stay focused and try and win because this question's kind of difficult. Simon Cowell, Linda, is 67 today. He was a judge on a TV show alongside Paula Abdul and Randy Jackson for the first 9 seasons. Can you name it for the win?
2: American Idol.
1: Ding, ding, ding. Linda, you got yourself $100 in Lotto 649 tickets.
2: Fantastic.
1: Isn't it, though?
2: It is.
1: It is.
2: It'll be even better if I win.
1: I hear what you're saying. I can't help you there, but I'll send some good karma your way.
2: Thank you.
1: You are very welcome. Always sending good karma when you win. Yeah, I did it at 7:20 this morning because I got an email from our music director, and he said, hey, Mike Allen, can you give away some Simple Plan tickets? Because did you know Simple Plan is playing with Bowling for Soup, Scotiabank, February 5th? Pre-sale is tomorrow. Tickets go on sale to the general public on Friday, 10 a.m. And I've got tickets to give away today, Thursday, and Friday morning, all at the same time, 8:20. So we got that coming up this morning.
3: River traffic.
4: Good morning. It's a collision-free drive, but that's not stopping slowdowns. We are seeing some delays out on the QEW Toronto-bound just approaching the Burlington Skyway. The Skyway is also quite heavy Toronto-bound on the downside. 406 into Nattison, Catherine, still looking good. Same with 58. In-town routes are starting to build through, of course, the morning rush, but no current collisions are being reported. And through the Welland Canal, we currently have Lakeshore Road and St. Catharines unavailable and Clarence Street as well. Those bridges are both currently raised. 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With the latest traffic, I'm Samantha Diaz.
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5: Good morning, I'm Wendy Gray. The union representing steelworkers at the Hamilton Steel Plant is praising the federal government's response to possible layoffs by Selco. Ron Wells from the United Steelworkers says Ottawa has acted very swiftly. Neither Stelco nor its parent company have commented about a pointed letter from Industry Minister Melanie Joly. Her letter presses Stelco and its American owner to present its job-saving plan within 5 days. The City of St. Catharines is asking the provincial government for better guidelines on riding e-scooters after being asked to join with the town of Parry Sound on the issue. Ontario is running a pilot program until 2029. Giving municipalities the option of making them illegal. The NRPS has outlawed their use in public spaces. Doing a complete review of Welland's budget and working to solve homelessness are two things April Jeffs would begin immediately if she becomes mayor. The Welland resident says she would form a task force of police and community groups. A $99,000 grant from the Ontario Trillium Foundation has been awarded to the Alzheimer's Society Niagara Region. The money will support families as a loved one living with dementia is moved into long-term care. Taking a quick look at sports in the NHL, Toronto edged Nashville 5-4 in overtime and Buffalo edged Carolina 3-2 in OT. A mix of sun and cloud with a slight chance of showers this morning and late this afternoon, windy, the high 20. For more details on these and other local stories, check out 105theriver.ca.
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0: 1051 The River, Niagara's best music. It is 7:39. And I forgot to hit the button. Hang on. Hold on. Let's just try that again.
1: These are your entertainment headlines.
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0: So the Emmys are moving to Amazon Prime Video in 2027, next year, under a new six-year deal, ending the 31-year rotation between the big four. So Prime is reportedly paying about $15 million a year, and the Emmys will be free to watch worldwide on the platform. How's that going to work if you don't have a subscription? You can just log in? That sounds like it's going to be technically not fun for people. Lego has released Downton Abbey, the set, 4,711 pieces. Oh, this is going to make a great gift for somebody. $490, though? Wow. At that price, I assume Carson comes over and puts it together for you. And the value of NFTs, non-fungible tokens. These were these digital pictures that everybody went crazy for. I think it was during COVID. Yeah, Justin Bieber paid $1.3 million for a Bored Ape NFT that is pretty much worth nothing. And Jack Dorsey's first tweet was worth $3 million. Now, under $5.
3: 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Forget.

0: traffic.
1: Good morning. Happy to report it's a collision and closure-free drive, not spotting any issues on the go as you're currently making your way out along the QEW, both Toronto-bound and Fort Erie-bound. The Burlington Skyway busy now from the upside to the downside, strictly Toronto-bound. The 406 in turn out of Welland looking good, 58, no issues. And through the border, it's about a 10-minute delay across the board and the Welland Canal. All of our bridges are available except Queenston Street. 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With the latest traffic, I'm Samantha Diaz.
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0: There's the Biebs at 751, 1051 the river, and you know, something to remember when you're crossing the border is that you cannot bring Canadian booze. It has been banned. There's a lot on the list there, so I'm not sure. You always want to make sure that you're not breaking the rules, because if the border guards catch you with, oh, I don't know, maybe some ice wine, you know, Peller Estates, stuff like that, they could seize it and you potentially could be prosecuted. I don't know a lot of Canadians that take Canadian booze down to the States. It was always the other way, as far as I can remember, because Americans' booze was always cheaper. And it was funny, you could get like Labatt's Blue a lot cheaper in Buffalo than you could here in Canada, so we would bring it across as long as we were gone for 24, 48 hours, whatever. But I think Americans that come across, hit up the Swiss Chalet, and then go back are quite inclined to sometimes bring something back from, I don't know, local wineries and stuff like that. And yes, if you bring Canadian booze into the U.S., it is now, as of September 29th, verboten. You cannot bring it in, and you could be prosecuted.
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0: know.
1: 7:55. Good morning to you. Good morning. It's Wednesday, humpity humpity hump day, and right now 14 degrees, nice, 21 for the high. Just a slight chance of showers lingering throughout the day, so if you got a tea time still, winter rules should be all right. Got a text here from Nadine. She says, listen a lot. Think you're hilarious. Thank you, Nadine. And could you please... Oh, I see Butter Me Up to have a request. Could you please play my favorite song, Big Girls Don't Cry by Fergie? What the heck? Slowing it down for couple skaters only. 105.1 The River.

0: traffic.
1: Good morning. It is a busy go out there along the QEW. You will find delays Toronto bound just approaching the Burlington Skyway and Niagara bound as well. We're dealing with some slowdowns as you're approaching Victoria Avenue. It looks like we may be dealing with a collision in the area. And from what I can see here, a right lane is affected. 406 clear top to bottom. No issues out on 58 and the Burlington Skyway Toronto bound busy from the upside to the downside. Through the Welland Canal, all of our bridges are available except Carlton Street in St. Catharines. That's raising soon. 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With the latest traffic, I'm Samantha Diaz.
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3: Good morning, I'm Wendy Gray. The union representing steelworkers at the Hamilton Steel Plant is praising the federal government's response to possible layoffs by Stelco. Industry Minister Melanie Joly on Monday penned a letter to Stelco President Paul Simon expressing her extreme disappointment over the company's plan to lay off up to 500 workers. She has asked for a response within 5 business days and threatened legal action. Stellantis auto workers in Canada are set to take a strike vote later this month. It comes as a union and Stellantis are at an impasse over key issues, including the future of the Brampton assembly plant the company wants to sell. Unifor inked a deal with Ford in July and secured a deal in August with General Motors. St. Catharines City Council is supporting a request by Parry Sound that the provincial government give more clarity on the use of e-scooters. Right now, it's illegal to ride an e-scooter on public property in many areas of Niagara. The provincial government has a pilot program until 2029, enabling municipalities to decide if they're allowed or not. A former Waynefleet mayor wants to be Welland's mayor because of development changes and the issue of homelessness. April Jeff says property taxes are also on the minds of many residents. She says the new region will need to push the provincial government on homelessness. Taking a quick look at sports in the NHL, Toronto edged Nashville 5-4 in overtime and Buffalo edged Carolina 3-2 in OT. A mix of sun and cloud today, a slight chance of showers this morning and late this afternoon, windy, the high 20. For more details on these and other local stories, check out 105theriver.ca.
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105.1 The River, Niagara's best music. Simple Plan tickets, got those to give away coming up in about 10 minutes. We're going to make it easy. Yeah, I mean, first day, it sort of dropped in on us here. It's like, what? Giving away Simple Plan tickets. They got a show coming up early next year, and tickets go on sale Friday. Simon Cowell is 67 today. His gift is just making people feel terrible. It's a gift. October 7th, 1983. Remember that? Remember Cabbage Patch Kids going on sale? It was insane. Riots at shopping malls everywhere. Moms climbing over trying to get the Cabbage Patch dolls for their kids. I remember going into Hi-Fi City at the Oshawa Center. Hey, yeah, we got the Sansui double tape deck over here, and we're auctioning off a Cabbage Patch doll tonight. You interested? You betcha. By the way, when the Cabbage Patch craze was going on, the number one song on the radio in 1983 was You in the Back. Remember the movie Flashdance?

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0: traffic.
1: Good morning. It remains to be a collision and closure-free drive as you're heading out currently on the QEW. We were dealing with Niagara-bound problems just approaching the Victoria Avenue area. That cleared quickly out of the way. Now, if you are Toronto-bound, you'll find some slowdowns through Grimsby and the Burlington Skyway. It is also stop and go from the upside to the downside, Toronto-bound. 406 looking good, 58 no issues, 420 trouble-free, and at the border in and out of the U.S., just a 10-minute delay across the board. Could be worse, could be a lot heavier. Not that bad to kickstart your Wednesday morning commute. 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With the latest traffic, I'm Samantha Diaz.
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0: Hey, the river.
1: Hi there.
0: Hey, who's this?
1: It's Lou in the Falls.
0: Hey, Lou in the Falls. You're calling 9.
1: Beautiful.
0: Yeah, you got tickets to go see Simple Plan. Congrats.
1: Looking forward to it. My 14-year-old daughter is going to love it.
0: That's great to hear. And we'll have another pair of Simple Plan tickets with Bowling for Soup. Scotiabank, February 5th. We'll have another pair to give away tomorrow morning and Friday morning, just before you can beat the box office there, because tickets go on sale Friday, 10 a.m.
2: River traffic.
3: Happy to confirm it's a collision enclosure free drive along the QEW. Just some Toronto bound slowdowns on the approach to the Burlington Skyway. The Skyway is heavy, Toronto bound on the downside only. If you're heading through Lincoln, we do have some construction on the go, causing delays in both directions out on King between Mountain View and Lincoln Avenue. The 406 top to bottom looking good, same with 58. And at the border, a 10-minute slowdown into and out of the U.S. across the board. Make the most of fall before the snow flies. 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With the latest traffic, I'm Samantha Diaz.
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4: Good morning, I'm Wendy Craig. The union representing steelworkers at the Hamilton Steel Plant is praising the federal government's response to possible layoffs by Selco. Ron Wells from the United Steelworkers says Ottawa has acted very swiftly. Neither Stelco nor its parent company have commented about a pointed letter from Industry Minister Melanie Joly. Her letter presses Stelco and its American owner to present its job-saving plan within 5 days. The City of St. Catharines is asking the provincial government for better guidelines on riding e-scooters after being asked to join with the Town of Parry Sound on the issue. Ontario is running a pilot program until 2029. Giving municipalities the option of making them illegal. The NRPS has outlawed their use in public spaces. Doing a complete review of Welland's budget and working to solve homelessness are two things April Jeffs would begin immediately if she becomes mayor. The Welland resident says she would form a task force of police and community groups. A $99,000 grant from the Ontario Trillium Foundation has been awarded to the Alzheimer's Society Niagara Region. The money will support families as a loved one living with dementia is moved into long-term care. Taking a quick look at sports in the NHL, Toronto edged Nashville 5-4 in overtime and Buffalo edged Carolina 3-2 in OT. A mix of sun and cloud with a slight chance of showers this morning and late this afternoon, windy, the high 20. For more details on these and other local stories, check out 105theriver.ca.
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0: So, playing tonight, TD Coliseum in Hamilton. Yeah, Smashing Pumpkins. You can leave off the apparently. I looked that up. The Smashing Pumpkins. Tonight in Hamilton, some good seats still available. Series premiere of Carrie on Amazon Prime. Yeah, the classic Stephen King novel getting the expanded 8-episode TV treatment. Summer Howell is Carrie White, and the cast includes Matthew Lillard as the school principal. Remember, he was Shaggy in the Scooby-Doo movies. Canada's Wonderland's Halloween Haunt getting some pretty rough reviews. People complaining about the crowds, long waits, and the extra money you have to spend for some of the haunted mazes. 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

0: River traffic.
1: Expect delays if you're out at the moment on the Burlington Skyway, Toronto bound from the upside to the downside. The good news is no collisions. We are, however, dealing with heavy volume out on Main Street. You'll find a backup anywhere from Oaks Road right over towards approaching the Casablanca Boulevard area. It looks like that's due to construction. And also through Lincoln, we have some construction as well through Mountain View and Lincoln Avenue. No issues on the 406. Construction north of Glendale, not causing much of a backup, though. And 58 top to bottom, looking good. 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With the latest traffic, I'm Samantha Diaz.
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0: 851 1051 The River. Boy, we sure had fun today. Congrats to Lou winning the Simple Plan tickets. We'll have more to give away tomorrow. Linda winning the Lotto 649 tickets. And let's see, we've got Lotto Max tickets to give away Friday morning, $100 worth, and that is now up to 80 million. I'm not sure. We didn't have a winner, so it's getting up there, and they top out. Yeah, 80 million on Friday. It tops out at 90 million. If we don't get winners in the next two times they do the draw. But I hope it gets to 90 million, because then you get that 90 chances of $100,000, which just makes it easier to win. Okay, who am I kidding? Who am I kidding? I've never won anything more than $1,000 on a scratch ticket. Even then, I was shocked. Anywho, 852. Carly Kincaid coming in next. I'm Mike Allen. Tell your dog I said hi.
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Rodrigo. 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Good morning, I'm Carly Kincaid. Midweek, looking forward to a long weekend, which will be nice. Mainly cloudy today, a chance of showers, 20 the high, 18 tomorrow, 18 for Friday. It's Katy Perry on The River.

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0: 1051 The River. 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

0: Benson Boone, the time of my life. The Rivers Office Party Homestretch is the perfect way to wind down your workday from 2 till 4 every weekday afternoon. We go commercial and talk free. I'm Carly Kincaid. 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

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Now, I don't know what your neighborhood looks like, but we've got lots of lights in our neighborhood. Like, we've got solar lights in the backyard, and we've kind of strung them along the fence. So when it's daytime, they're off, and when it's nighttime, they're on. They just do their own thing. We don't have to do anything. Although, when the weather gets colder, they won't last as long. Like, they may not last all night. That's just how things like that go. But there are some houses in our neighborhood that have these lights built in. It's like Christmas lights kind of built right into their house, and somebody has to come and install these. You can't do this yourself, but some of them are white, some are in different colors. So very cool things, and maybe one day we'll invest in that. But today is National LED Light Day. So if you're considering something like that, maybe this is just the nudge you need to make that decision. It's Bruno Mars, Risk It All, 105.1 The River.

The Niagara River flows north into the greatest lake on the planet. And no matter what, it's still called Lake Ontario. Enough said. 105.1 The River.

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0: Cameron Whitcomb, Kingdom of Beer, 105.1 The River. So what's your go-to when you want to have a quick and easy lunch, or maybe you need to grab something to take with you for lunch at work, and you may or may not eat it, you know, like a non-perishable, right? I am big on cup of noodles, and I know they're probably not the healthiest thing for me, but honestly, I do not care. They are delicious, and they are easy, but now there could be something that's just as delicious and just as easy. Kraft Mac and Cheese has announced that it's expanding into a new food category, and this is the first time in nearly 20 years that they've done something like this. So they've introduced Kraft Mac and Cheese Cheesy Ramen. It comes in three flavors. There's spicy, chicken, and pork, and I think I will have to try them all.
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0: 1051 The River. 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It can get pretty intense. Well, the Welland Curling Club is having their open house on the 13th to the 17th. 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

We've got Clifton Hill, the best vineyards in the country, and a great lake with the same name as our province. 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

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Well, he is celebrating his 30th birthday today. It's Lewis Capaldi, 105.1 The River.

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I'm Carly Kincaid. Mike Allen has your tickets to see Simple Plan in concert, Scotiabank Arena, Toronto, on Friday, February 5th. Also on the bill, Yellow Card, Mariana's Trench, Bowling for Soup. I have so many stories about Simple Plan and Yellow Card. 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Feel

0: 1051 The River is on the streets, talking to visitors to the Niagara region from all over the world. 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

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Nice try, but you can't algorithm your way into renaming our lake. 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

0: Lady Gaga, it's Paparazzi. 105.1 The River. Now, I don't know how often this happens to you, but it happens to me all the time. People want me to do Google reviews. And so when we moved, the movers wanted a Google review. The realtor wanted a Google review. Everybody wants a Google review. And it started out that I just didn't have time and I would forget. But now it's kind of like, oh, do I actually have to think of nice, big, coherent words and write them up and then put them out on the internet? So now I kind of don't do it, okay? I mean, I'm honest about it. I don't do it. But now they're saying that if you leave an online review, you might be making yourself a bigger target for scammers. So maybe it's a good thing that I don't. Some sites, it may reveal hidden social connections, and then scammers will use those connections to make their phishing scams more realistic. So just a word to the wise.
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0: 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Well, Miley Cyrus just put out a new album called Bass Persuades. Everybody was super excited about it. It debuted at number one, and now it's done something that I don't think any other album has done. It has the biggest chart drop ever for an album in the week after a number one debut. It has plummeted to number 157 from number one. Miley Cyrus is next.
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app to make it even easier to listen to 105 The River no matter where you are. 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It's that easy. I'm Carly Kincaid, and I keep checking my Facebook because our community has a Facebook group. I mean, I think most do, right? And something was going on in our neighborhood last night, and I'm hoping that somebody knows exactly what happened and will post it on Facebook to fill me in. There was just a bit of a ruckus, and I don't know, woke me up about 4:45 or so. So I was almost ready to get up anyways, but kind of curious to know what was going on.

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2: Good afternoon. I'm Jeff Waterfield. We begin with workers at Niagara Health who are all mourning the loss of a colleague, Sarah Jane Patton. She was one of the six people who died when an air ambulance crashed off the coast of Massachusetts over the weekend. Niagara Health says she worked in the intensive care unit of the Murata Family Hospital since 2021. Flags are at half-mast. Police are looking for two men after a fire was set at a Niagara Falls restaurant twice. Officers first called early morning, August 26, to the Drummond Road location south of Dunn. Emergency crews able to put it out quickly with little damage. They determined it was arson. Two suspects involved. They arrived on motorcycles. Fast forward to the early morning of September 26, the same thing happened. This time the two suspects, similar in description to the August fire, arrived on one motorcycle. Pictures and descriptions of the two on our website. A former Waynefleet mayor wants to be Welland's mayor due to overwhelming concern she hears about taxes. April Jeffs says she'll do a line-by-line overhaul of the budget, finding money being spent incorrectly. She adds connection to the region will also be vital.
3: Especially, too, with the changes at the region, I think that Welland needs definitely a strong voice at the region, because it's going to only be the 12 mayors serving, so you're going to need strong leadership to do that dual role.
2: She says the new region will need to push the provincial government on homelessness. And death row inmate Krista Pike, awake and speaking after surviving a failed execution attempt in Tennessee September 30th. Her attorneys are heading to court today and seeking a court order to preserve evidence from the attempted execution. A look at sports. NHL tonight, Avalanche in Calgary, Oilers in Anaheim. And the weather today, slim chance of rain, windy up to 21. Tonight, some cloud down to 10. For more details on these stories, check out 105theriver.ca.
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So be listening for great deals, some prizes, and surprises. So tomorrow morning between 8 and 9 o'clock, The River at Camiso's, Thorold Stone Road, Niagara Falls. I am Carly Kincaid. So, hey, what time do you eat breakfast every day? Because there's some research that tells us when the best time to eat is and when you shouldn't eat. We'll talk about that coming up now. Zara Larson, Midnight Sun.

Kelly on a Friday, Young and Foolish, 105.1 The River. So what time do you generally eat breakfast? Now, I think for a lot of people, it depends on what their early morning looks like. I tend to skip breakfast, honestly. It's usually just because I'm busy getting ready and doing stuff, and then all of a sudden it's lunchtime, and I'm like, wow. And then I eat the non-perishables that I've stashed in my backpack, because that's how I roll, the cup of noodles. Well, researchers have just looked at breakfast times of more than 31,000 adults, and they found that the healthiest time to eat your first meal is between 7 and 8 in the morning. People who waited until afternoon, and I'm probably one of those people, to eat breakfast, and it just becomes lunch then, honestly, had a 29% higher risk of death. They say that meal timing can affect the body's internal clock, which plays a role in your circadian rhythm and metabolism. So it's very smart stuff, but I don't think I'm going to change. I just don't want to die, obviously. Vanessa Carlton, The River.

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0: Felix Cartel, Sophie Simmons, It's Mine, 105.1 The River. 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

1051, The River, Taylor Swift, It's Cruel Summer. Well, she has achieved her 16th career number one on the Billboard Hot 100 with her single Patient Zero, marking her fourth number one of this year alone. And this milestone brings Taylor Swift closer to the Beatles' all-time record of 20 Hot 100 number one hits, a record that has stood for 56 years since the Beatles' first chart topper in 1964. Billboard is predicting that Taylor Swift is likely to surpass this record. No surprise. But I think that she and Paul McCartney are on good terms. I don't think he has any sort of a problem with this. I mean, he performed at her wedding, after all.

0: 1051 The River every Saturday starting at 2. Rick Dees is here counting down the 40 biggest songs of the week. Well, would you like to go viral one day for something, or do you want to avoid it at all cost? We're going to talk about that coming up. Now it's Pink and Nate Ruess. Just give me a reason. 1051 The River.
1: Right from the start, you were a thief. 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
1: My girl just caught me.
2: You made her catch you?
1: I don't know how I let this happen.
2: With who?
1: The girl next door, you know? I don't know what to do.
2: Said it wasn't you.

0: 1051 The River. I'm Carly Kincaid. Well, the fact that everyone has a camera in their pocket, I mean, pretty much anything at any time, anywhere could be recorded. Now, if someone's going to do something dumb, I mean, that'll be recorded. But it's made other people, normal people, people who are just regular doing their thing, more shy because they don't want to be filmed. According to a new poll, 47% of people say that the possibility of becoming online content has reduced their ability to relax and be themselves in public. And I can appreciate that, honestly. 31% say they avoid showing strong emotions or opinions. 30% avoid dancing, and some even avoid acting silly or telling jokes. Now, it's mostly Gen Zers that are worried about this because they're pretty much the ones that are most aware of how anything can gain traction on TikTok.
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1051 The River. I'm Carly Kincaid. That's it. That's all for me. I'm out. Thank you for being here. We'll do it all over again tomorrow. I look forward to that. The River's office party home stretch is next. Couple hours commercial and talk free, so you can wrap up your workday. To get you there, The Weeknd and Kendrick Lamar, and now Justin Bieber. It's Speed Demon. 1051 The River.

Sarah's ultimate. It's not like I'm Niagara's greatest. I know I can't be the only one. Niagara's best music. 105.1 The River.

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Way you got me all in my head. From Lake Ontario to Lake Erie. I don't know what I'm crying for. This is Niagara's best music. 105.1 The River.

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Yeah, we're giving Google Maps and Apple Maps a one-star review today before we delete it completely and put MapQuest in instead. One person in Washington does not get to say what our lake is called. It's Lake Ontario, and it always will be. 105.1 The River.

From Niagara to Fort Erie. Some are like water, some are like the heat. Thorold, Welland, anywhere. Niagara's best music is right here, 105.1 The River.

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0: 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And that's the latest traffic. I'm Dan Tashiro.
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2: Good afternoon. I'm Jeff Waterfield. Workers at Niagara Health are mourning the loss of a colleague, Sarah Jane Patton, who died when an air ambulance crashed off the coast of Massachusetts over the weekend. She worked at the Murata Family Hospital. Flags are at half-mast. Speaking of flags, Pelham's mayor doing what he says people have asked over the last year, attempt to remove the American flag from the Meridian Center. Marvin Junkin read his motion this morning due to President Donald Trump's tariffs.
3: Imposed 50% tariffs on certain products of the Canadian greenhouse industry, making these companies unsustainable and placing their very existence in doubt, which is causing dire, direct economic harm to residents of the town of Pelham.
2: He then turned to his council.
3: That, Madam Clerk, is my motion.
4: Thank you, Mr. Mayor. You would be looking for a seconder.
3: Is there a seconder to put it on the floor? Not seeing one, Madam Clerk.
4: Thank you, Mr. Mayor. I will note that for the record.
3: Thank you.
4: Move on to our next item.
2: The U.S. flag will stay at the MCC. You can answer the news poll question on our website about this. Police are looking for two men after a fire was set at a Niagara Falls restaurant twice. The first fire happened August 26th at the Drummond Road location south of Dunn, and again on September 26th, both fires causing little damage. Pictures and descriptions of the two are on our website. A disturbing case of animal abuse and bestiality in Niagara Falls. Police were called about a cat found emaciated and bound in a Lundy's Lane and Montrose Road area motel room. It had to be put down. 55-year-old Peter Crusell of Niagara Falls is charged. Sports NHL tonight, Avalanche in Calgary, Oilers in Anaheim. The weather tonight, bit of cloud down to 10. Tomorrow, sun and cloud, maybe showers, windy up to 19. For more details on these stories, do check out 105theriver.ca.
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Well, hello there. I certainly hope you are having a fantastic afternoon now that it's a Wednesday afternoon. We are over halfway through the work week, and we are headed towards the Thanksgiving long weekend. It's Brett Ness, just after 4 o'clock. We'll spend the next few hours together, and music this hour from the Black Eyed Peas, Miley Cyrus, some Shania Twain, Shawn Mendes to get to as well. It's Niagara's best music, 105.1 The River.

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0: traffic.
1: Fort Erie bound on the QEW just after the 420. We are still dealing with that ongoing crash. If you are headed Toronto bound on the QEW, no ongoing issues there, and the 406 continues to be problem-free. Along the Welland Canal, the Clarence Street Bridge currently unavailable to traffic, and I'm not seeing any issues at your border crossings. 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From here, life looks good. And that's the latest traffic. I'm Dan Tashro.
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Best music, 105.1 The River. It's Brett Ness on this Wednesday afternoon. And not only is it Thanksgiving this weekend, but I see a lot of Halloween decorations starting to go up as well. It won't be long before the kids and grandkids are out trick-or-treating. And maybe your pet likes to get dressed up and go trick-or-treating as well. I know more and more homes have little treats for pets at the door, along with the candy for the kids. Not only that, but PetSmart has just announced that 2 days, October 17th and 25th, will be in-store events, which are happening at all locations across North America. Pet trick-or-treating on those dates. There will be complimentary treats for costumed pets and places for photos as well. And on top of that, they will have Meet the Spooky Pets family events going on, where store employees will showcase the creepier pets. We love them too, though, like snakes and spiders and beetles, things like that. So it's a way to get your pet involved with the Halloween celebration as well. Only one suggestion, one warning, if you will. I wouldn't steal the candy out of your pet's bag the way you do out of your kids' or grandkids' bag. You might not find those treats as delicious. Your pet does. I don't think you will. Black Eyed Peas on the way. Miley Cyrus and Shania Twain right after this.

0: soul.
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1: Let's go, girls.

0: traffic. We are still dealing with that ongoing crash on the QEW Fort Erie bound at Highway 420. As for the Toronto bound QEW, I'm not seeing any issues, and the 406 southbound continues to be in good shape. Along the Welland Canal right now, the Clarence Street Bridge currently unavailable to traffic, and there's no major issues at any of your border crossings. 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And that's the latest traffic. I'm Dan Tashro.
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1: Waking up next to you. Friday night, let me take you out. Show downtown what it's all about. Something kind of like we used to do. Break out the heels, break out the dress. As beautiful as when we first met.

0: Niagara's best music, 105.1 The River with Brett Ness. And congratulations again going out to Lou Bulis of Niagara Falls. This morning he beat the box office, won him before you can buy him. Tickets to see Simple Plan coming to the Scotiabank Arena in Toronto on Friday, February the 5th. Now, tickets go on sale this coming Friday morning at 10 a.m. So there's still two more opportunities to beat the box office and win them before you can buy them. So be listening with Mike Allen again tomorrow morning and Friday morning for your chance to win. Again, that's Simple Plan coming to the Scotiabank Arena in Toronto Friday, February 5th. Tickets are on sale this coming Friday, 10 a.m. Beat the box office, win them before you can buy them on Thursday and Friday morning right here, 105.1 The River. Get ready for Teddy Swims and some Black Eyed Peas right after this.
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0: open Tuesday through Saturday. 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
9: Hello, I'm

0: traffic. We are still dealing with that ongoing crash on the QEW Fort Erie bound at Highway 420, causing heavy volume. And if you are headed Toronto bound on the QEW, I'm not seeing any issues there. Along the Welland Canal, the Glendale Avenue and Clarence Street bridges are both unavailable to traffic, and there's no ongoing issues at your border crossings. 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And that's the latest traffic. I'm Dan Tashro.
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though, the chance of some light rain before things start to clear up tonight with a low of 10 degrees. And then for tomorrow, Thursday, sunshine and around 18 expected. It's Brett Ness. We're making our way to 5 o'clock. River news and a check of traffic for you at 5. And then after that, music from Kelly Clarkson, Katy Perry, some Panic at the Disco, and Pink. It's Niagara's best music. 105.1 The River.

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0: traffic.
1: We are still dealing with that ongoing crash on the QEW Fort Erie bound at Highway 420, causing heavy volume. And if you are headed Toronto bound on the QEW, I'm not seeing any issues there. Along the Welland Canal, the Glendale Avenue and Clarence Street bridges are both unavailable to traffic, and there's no ongoing issues at your border crossings. 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And that's the latest traffic. I'm Dan Tashro.
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3: Good afternoon. I'm Jeff Waterfield. Flags are at half-mast today at Niagara Health, mourning the loss of registered nurse Sarah Jane Patton, presumed dead after an air ambulance crash. She worked at the Welland Hospital during COVID-19, then moved to the ICU at Murata Family Hospital in 2021. Niagara Health adds she was always looking to improve herself, and when she became a flight nurse, she had found her calling. A Niagara Falls restaurant has now been the target of arson twice. Police looking for two men. Happened on Drummond Road, south of Dunn Street, both fires causing little damage. Pictures and descriptions on our website. The American flag will remain at the Meridian Community Center in Pelham. Mayor Marvin Junkin explained this morning at council why he attempted the flag's removal.
4: After receiving numerous requests from our residents over the last year.
3: His motion also included U.S. tariffs, but also talk of taking over Canada and renaming Lake Ontario.
4: And whereas, if viewed singularly, each of the above could be said to be a minor irritant. But when viewed as a whole, they are very insulting and greatly offensive to Canadians.

0: the October 7th attack by Hamas on Israel. He noted passage of Bill C-9, Combating Hate Act, and an additional $75 million for protection on top of police security. A look at sports. Four teams, the White Sox, Rays, Dodgers, and Brewers, can all advance in baseball playoffs tonight. The weather tonight, bit of cloud down to 10. Tomorrow, sun and cloud. Showers are possible. Windy in the morning, up to 19. For more details on these stories, do take a look at 105theriver.ca.
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Talk with Brett Ness, and we are now 2 weeks into fall. Have you done any of the things that you look forward to doing every fall? They did a survey, and they came up with a list of our favorite things that we look forward to in the fall. So I'll run down that list, and we'll be able to check off what you've accomplished and what you still need to do before the end of fall. Also, music on the way from Tate McRae, Katy Perry, some Panic at the Disco, and this is Pink. And Niagara's best music, 105.1 The River.

0: traffic. We are still dealing with that ongoing crash on the QEW, Fort Erie bound at the 420. If you are headed Toronto bound on the QEW, no ongoing issues there. And along the Welland Canal right now, the Clarence Street Bridge is the only one unavailable to traffic. We're not dealing with any delays on the way into the United States or on the way back into Canada. 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And that's the latest traffic. I'm Dan Tashiro.
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0: Niagara's best music, 105.1 The River. It's Brett Ness, and we are now 2 weeks into fall. A lot of people, including myself, really look forward to fall. And even those that are sad to see summer go, there are still things that you love about fall, right? So they did a survey, and they asked people, what are your favorite things about fall? And number one on that list was watching scary movies. And I guess that kind of makes sense because as beautiful as fall is, it's basically everything around us dying. So scary movies kind of make sense this time of year. Our second favorite thing, pumpkin-flavored foods and drinks. I have to admit, I haven't had anything pumpkin spice yet, but I plan on doing a job on a pumpkin pie this weekend for Thanksgiving, I'll tell you. An $8 one from Costco. I mean, really, you can't beat it. You can't make them at home that cheap. So that's probably where I'm going to be getting my pumpkin pie from. Other things we look forward to doing this time of year, visiting a pumpkin patch, something my wife and I did last weekend. It's just kind of nice to wander around a pumpkin patch on a chilly fall day with a coffee in your hand, pick out your pumpkins for the front of the house. Also, we like to go to parties, Thanksgiving parties, and Halloween parties, especially this year because Halloween falls on a Saturday. Also, hay rides. Yeah, that's a lot of fun. Something I haven't done. Haven't done that since my son was little. So maybe we have to do that. Maybe an adult-themed hay ride with some adult beverages. That's going to be fun. And visiting haunted houses as well. Something else we enjoy doing. Or doing a ghost walk, which is great. There's a lot of great ghost walks around here. Just keep in mind, if you visit a haunted house, we know by watching all those movies, the evil spirits will follow you home. So just be prepared for that. Kelly Clarkson, Tate McRae, and Katy Perry right after this.
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0: traffic.
1: I am seeing an ongoing crash Niagara bound on the QEW at Fruitland Road. We're also still dealing with that ongoing crash on the QEW Fort Erie bound just after Highway 420. As for the QEW Toronto bound, no ongoing issues there. And along the Welland Canal, the Clarence Street Bridge is currently unavailable to traffic. 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And that's the latest traffic. I'm Dan Tashiro.
0: As smooth as the creek. As exciting as the falls. 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

0: Niagara's best music, 105.1 The River. It's Brett Ness. Time once again for your afternoon celebrity buzz. And today, we're talking about Paul Reubens, a.k.a. Pee-wee Herman, who, hard to believe, he's been gone 3 years already. Passed away in July of 2023. More than 400 items from the personal collection of Paul Reubens is going to be going on the auction block. And, of course, there's tons of Pee-wee Herman stuff, including clothing and props from his various movies and his TV show, Pee-wee's Playhouse. The non-Pee-wee Herman items from Paul's personal collection also include lots of kitschy items, like an Elvis lamp, novelty ashtrays, a massive collection of vintage toys as well. And there's also some autographed items, but there seems to be a lot of things autographed by other celebrities to him, because Paul Reubens himself was a big collector, including scripts, posters, and books. The online auction is happening. Actually, it's gone live now. You can view everything by going to juliansauction.com. And again, that is items for the late Paul Reubens, also known as Pee-wee Herman. That is your afternoon celebrity buzz. It's going to be Thanksgiving this weekend. Going to be cutting the turkey, right? 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
1: 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And hello to Niagara's best music, 105.1 The River. 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

0: traffic. It looks like that earlier crash that we had on the QEW Fort Erie bound at Highway 420 has since been cleared. Traffic is now moving well, and we're not dealing with any issues on the QEW Toronto bound either. Along the Welland Canal, the Carlton Street and Clarence Street bridges are both unavailable to traffic, and there's no ongoing delays at your border crossings. 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And that's the latest traffic. I'm Dan Tashro.
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Still the chance of showers, but then skies clearing tonight with a low of 10. Thursday should be mainly sunny and high of 18 degrees. Coming up on 6 o'clock, it's Brett Ness. A check of river traffic shortly. Music from Jonas Brothers, The Weeknd, Lady Gaga, and Taylor Swift all ahead. It's Niagara's best music, 105.1 The River.

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0: traffic.
1: I am seeing some congestion if you are headed Niagara bound on the QEW just after the 420 after an earlier crash. Toronto bound QEW, no ongoing issues there, and the 406 is in good shape. Along the Welland Canal, the Lakeshore Road, Carlton Street, and Clarence Street bridges are all unavailable to traffic. 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And that's the latest traffic. I'm Dan Tashrow.
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Just after 6 o'clock with Brett Ness. And in case you missed it, the Niagara Big Deal of the day, I'm talking about the 50% off deal at niagarabigdeals.ca. Well, I will share that big deal with you. If you are a wine lover and you love going out into wine country here in Niagara, you want to be listening for this. Also, music.

not recorded in a studio somewhere far, far away. He knows Niagara because he actually lives here with us, Brett Ness, on 105.1 The River.

0: traffic.
1: I am seeing some congestion if you are headed Niagara bound on the QEW just after the 420 after an earlier crash. Toronto bound QEW, no ongoing issues there, and the 406 is in good shape. Along the Welland Canal, the Lakeshore Road, Carlton Street, and Clarence Street bridges are all unavailable to traffic. 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And that's the latest traffic. I'm Dan Tashro.
2: The weather's getting cooler. Birds are heading south. And before we know it, we'll be shoveling. 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

Niagara's best music, 105.1 The River. It's Brett Ness. 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Chainsmokers and Halsey in just a little bit, along with Jonas Brothers, The Weeknd, and some Lady Gaga, too.

0: soul.
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0: traffic.
1: I am seeing some congestion if you are headed Niagara bound on the QEW just after the 420 after an earlier crash. Toronto bound QEW, no ongoing issues there. And the 406 is in good shape. Along the Welland Canal, the Lakeshore Road, Carlton Street, and Clarence Street bridges are all unavailable to traffic. 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And that's the latest traffic. I'm Dan Tashrow.

0: Niagara's best music, 105.1 The River. Brett Ness, we have still the risk of a little bit of light rain, but then we have clearing in a low of 10 degrees. And then tomorrow, Thursday, should be mainly sunny and the high somewhere around 18 degrees, which is exactly about the normal daytime high for this time of year. Hey, have you seen the Lottomax jackpot for Friday night now? Holy smokes, $80 million in 80 shots at $100,000 as well. Absolutely incredible. Make sure you're listening on Friday morning again to kick off the Thanksgiving long weekend with your chance at a $100 OLG voucher for Lottomax. Mike Allen will give you a chance to win. So listen for that. 80 mil up for grabs on Friday night. 18 mil is the jackpot for Lotto 649 for tonight. I wouldn't mind that either. I would take that. I'd be okay. Hang in for the John Tesh Show coming up next at 7 o'clock. You and I will talk again tomorrow afternoon just after 4. Shawn Mendes and the Chainsmokers and Halsey right after this.
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0: traffic.
1: I am seeing some congestion if you are headed Niagara bound on the QEW just after the 420 after an earlier crash. Toronto bound QEW, no ongoing issues there, and the 406 is in good shape. Along the Welland Canal, the Lakeshore Road, Carlton Street, and Clarence Street bridges are all unavailable to traffic. 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And that's the latest traffic. I'm Dan Tashro.
0: From Niagara to Fort Erie. Thorold, Welland, anywhere. Niagara's best music is right here, 105.1 The River.

Music 105.1 The River, and the John Tesh Show is next at 7 o'clock. It's Brett Ness. Have yourself a great evening. Time for me to go. As always, it has been a lot of fun, but I am late for dinner.

0: Niagara's best music, 105.1 The River. My name is John Tesh, bringing you intelligence for your life. And yes, every day I'm learning right along with you. And I did not see this one coming. The question is, have you ever had a massage and felt lousy afterward? Well, experts say you may have what's called the massage flu. It's not a real medical condition. It's just a temporary reaction to intense body work. Physical therapist Emily Poirier says a massage can increase circulation and stimulate the nervous system. And if you've been stressed for weeks or months, it can leave you feeling wiped out. Yeah, from the massage. Changes in your lymphatic fluid can also cause temporary symptoms like a headache or feeling like you're a little under the weather. You may also feel unusually emotional. The type of massage matters too. You may feel sore or fatigued after a deep tissue massage, which puts more physical stress on your muscles. But forget the idea that massage is releasing toxins. Experts say there's no evidence of this. So what should you do so you don't leave a massage feeling worse than before? Hydrate, eat something light before your appointment, and give your body some downtime afterward. A walk or light stretching the next day can also help with soreness. Most symptoms should disappear within 24 to 48 hours.
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0: Coming up, of course, we know exercise is good for us, but you might be surprised to find out how quickly the mental and physical benefits kick in. I'll tell you what happens seconds into your workout, 1 hour into the exercise, and then one day afterward.

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1: Right, it's a given that exercise is good for us, of course, but what you may not know is how fast the mental and physical benefits kick in. Here we go. It happens instantly, according to Dr. Michelle Olson, a clinical professor of exercise physiology at Huntington University. She says, changes in the body occur within seconds. Your heart rate increases and blood is delivered to your muscles. You start burning calories for fuel, and you get an almost immediate mood boost. For example, 10 minutes into a workout, mood-enhancing chemicals like serotonin, dopamine, norepinephrine flood your brain, and they stay there for a couple of hours post-exercise. If you do an endurance event like a marathon, the chemical mood boost can last up to 2 days afterward. Also, within an hour of exercising, you're protecting yourself against colds, flu, all that stuff. Exercise increases production of immunoglobulins, which bolster your immune system and ward off infection. Every workout you do strengthens your immune function for 24 hours. How awesome is this? And check it out. After your workout, your brain is working better. You'll be super alert and focused because a good workout increases the flow of blood and oxygen to your brain. That's how fast the mental and physical benefits of exercise kick in.
2: IFYL. Intelligence for your life.
0: Right, if you want to dig deeper, I built a free balance and mobility check that asks a few simple questions about how you're moving day to day and gives you a score plus the thing to work on. One thing to work on. Just go to Tesh.com, find out where you stand. It's free. Tesh.

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0: 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We're loading up the next set of Niagara's best music. 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
4: 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I'm John Tesh on 105.1 The River. Time for some sleep intel. 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I'm doing it now. 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Ooh, this is good. 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
4: 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Here we go with a power tip for memorizing. If you need to memorize something, I want you to review the material, but then just sit and zone out for a full 10 minutes. Set a timer. According to a study in the journal Scientific Reports, people who did this, quietly zoned out, had much stronger, quote, fine detail memory than people who immediately switched to doing other things. Researchers say this is because our brain keeps processing new information right after we learn it, during immediate post-learning rest periods, unless we distract ourselves with other activities. So by sitting and thinking for 10 minutes, you'll form significantly stronger, long-lasting memories related to any new material. Again, if you need to memorize something, you review the material, and then you do what? You just sit and you zone out for 10 full minutes.
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1: All right, here's a news flash for you folks out there. It's official. We become morning people around middle age.
2: Oh, yeah.
1: Give most of us start turning from night owls into morning people. Starting in our 30s, a sleep study by Johns Hopkins found that the body in middle age does not need the same amount of sleep as it does in our youth. And by middle age, we tend to go to sleep earlier, wake up more during the night, and we get up earlier, but we feel more rested and refreshed.
2: I have found that by just listening to the stuff that we talk about, this idea of getting up at the exact same time every day, you know, I get up between 5:30 and 6 every day, even on the weekends. That, as I get older, that has done so much for me and the stabilization of my mood. I get tired earlier, right? I'm tired at 10 p.m. I am done because my body has gotten used to it, has gotten used to waking up in the morning, so it gets tired at the right time. I don't know if it's age or if it's maturity. Obviously, we don't need as much sleep as we get older. We've talked about that before. But there's this maturity thing where it's like, I got no reason to stay up past 10. Maybe I have a work project I got to stay up late every once in a while and finish, but I'm not staying up to go clubbing. What are we talking about here? 10 o'clock, I want to be in bed. I feel like it's as much maturity that makes us better about waking up in the morning as

0: 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Welcome to the John Tesh Radio Show. You're in the middle of Intelligence for Your Life. And if you live on a tree-lined street, listen, you probably sleep better than most. According to the University of Exeter, living on a street with green foliage or having views of water is absolutely conducive to a better, longer night's sleep. And it all comes down to our mental health, because people who live in greener environments, they report better mental health, which is directly related to getting a better night's sleep. That's how that works. If you don't live in a green or a blue environment, at least experts say spend some time in one every day if you can. The study also found that people who reported spending their free time in green and blue spaces also had better mental health and much better sleep.
1: Intelligence for your life.
0: And coming up, you need to solve a tough problem or get your creative juices flowing? The researchers at Israel's Bar-Ilan University have discovered a very easy trick for coming up with your best ideas. I'll have it for you next.